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16: Lows level off around 62
17: tonight.
16: Under clear skies, southeasterly winds 5 to 10 miles an hour. Lots of sunshine outside again tomorrow. High temperatures reach up to 89. Clear skies tomorrow night. Lows level off around 65. From the River Weather Center, I'm Derek Hite. Right now, 82.
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What you need, boys? And they said, you know, all the others went and cashed out. We got the subdivision all mapped out. It'll sit right here on this land, and you could leave town a rich man. And he said, boys, whatever you're offering, it won't be enough.

0: It's Backstage Country. I'm Elena. We got Jason Aldean hosting this week. We are lucky to have him because it's a very busy week. You are about to kick off the Songs About Us tour, actually in Maine this week. And do you feel like you finalized this year's set list?
1: No. Not yet.
0: When do you usually, is that like up until the last minute and then it ends up changing too throughout the tour?
1: Well, we'll start going in, you know, to rehearse and stuff. And yeah. So you'll do that. And then, you know, even after the tour starts, I mean, sometimes it'll be a couple weeks and you'll try a couple different things and, you know, you'll play something and go, man, that's not working there. Let's either move it or take it out and put something else in. And so it's just kind of like little puzzle pieces that you're, you know, even after the tour starts, a couple weeks in, you're still kind of messing with it a little bit to where it feels right when you're up on stage.
0: By the time you're wrapping up tour, do you feel like at some point you have solidified and perfected that list?
1: Yeah. Okay. I mean, I think so. I try to, at least. I mean, yeah. I don't know that I ever do. I don't know if you ever perfect it, but I feel like...
0: As long as you feel like you have.
1: Yeah. I mean, I feel like once we really nail it down, in my mind, it's like, all right, that's the flow. That's the best flow that we're going to have for this particular show. That's how it feels good to me. And then, you know, then it becomes muscle memory every night. You're just intro, you know, segues into different songs, whatever it might be. It fits and sounds good and works for me. And so, yeah.
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10: Fox News, I'm John Saucier. The United States and Iran continuing to exchange blows as the White House reinstates a naval blockade on the Strait of Hormuz. The president interviewed on Fox News. Mr. Trump, do you think Iran is going to be willing to make a deal?
11: I think they have no choice.
12: Why haven't they yet?
11: I think if I didn't do the way I'm doing, they would never make a deal. They would have never made a deal with Obama. That deal was the worst deal. What they did sign was a worthless piece of paper.
10: He was speaking there with Fox's Trey Yinks. U.S. Immigration and Customs Enforcement says they'll put a pause on all non-urgent traffic stops after two fatal shootings involving ICE agents. White House Border Czar Tom Homan on Fox.
13: We'll let this play out where it is, but I think ICE is going to continue doing record arrests, record removals. And this is, I wouldn't even call it bumping the road. I mean, this is going to be a short-term review.
10: America is listening to Fox News.
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17: Lows level off around 62 tonight. Under clear skies, southeasterly winds 5 to 10 miles an hour. Lots of sunshine outside again tomorrow. High temperatures reach up to 89. Clear skies tomorrow night. Lows level off around 65. From the River Weather Center, I'm Derek Height. Currently 80.
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0: I'm Jason Aldean. 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We've got more great music coming up on Backstage Country.
1: 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The River Storm Center stands ready to report on Nebraska's changing weather conditions. 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
11: Lowest level off around 62 tonight. Under clear skies, southeasterly winds 5 to 10 miles an hour. Lots of sunshine outside again tomorrow. High temperatures reach up to 89. Clear skies tomorrow night. Lows level off around 65. From the River Weather Center, I'm Derek Height. Currently 80.
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6: Lowest level off around 62 tonight. Under clear skies, southeasterly winds 5 to 10 miles an hour. Lots of sunshine outside again tomorrow. High temperatures reach up to 89. Clear skies tomorrow night. Lows level off around 65. From the River Weather Center, I'm Derek Height. Right now, 76.
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0: It's Backstage Country. Jason Aldean is here this week. Earlier, we played Don't Tell On Me, the latest single, and one of the writers on there, Jason, is John Morgan, who has written a handful of hits for you at this point and is now having a career of his own, in large part thanks to you. He's on Night Train Records. What has it been like working with him these past several years? I mean, just kind of talk about your relationship with John, because I know it's a really cool one.
1: Yeah, it's amazing. John's our guy, man. We actually met through another songwriter friend of ours, a guy named John Edwards. And John introduced, I think, Kurt and Tully to him. Kurt and Tully, who are my bandmates. And they wrote with him a couple times and just called me up and said, you need to check this kid out. And so I had him send a couple things and just had him basically get in front of his phone and just play something acoustic and sing it just to see if it was as good, you know, raw like that as it was in the studio. And it just kind of blew me away, man. I loved his voice. I loved, you know, his songwriting and what he was doing. And so we signed him to a publishing deal, signed him to a record deal, and really wanted to start working with him. And it's been fun. I mean, he's been a big part of the success we've had over the last, you know, three records, I think it's been. He was a writer on the Carrie Underwood duet we had, Trouble with a Heartbreak, you know, all these things that have been coming out. And then on top of it, he had his first number one with Friends Like That that I sang on with him. And then he's got one called Kid Myself Now that's you're doing, yeah. And so it's just to get it. I mean, we knew he had it as a, you know, as a writer and what he brought to the table as a writer. But I really believed in him as an artist too. And he's a great musician, great guitar player, great singer, great writer. I mean, he's got it all. So it's been fun to kind of help him over the last few years. And he's been, like I said, he's been such a big part of what we're doing too. Mm-hmm. That it's been a cool relationship, friendship, but also working relationship too. He's got it. I'm just, you know, he's still in that new artist phase where it's just, he's still scrapping and clawing.
0: The new faces today are here on that was huge.
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0: Lowest level off around 62 tonight. Under clear skies, southeasterly winds 5 to 10 miles an hour. Lots of sunshine outside again tomorrow. High temperatures reach up to 89. Clear skies tomorrow night. Lows level off around 65. From the River Weather Center, I'm Derek Height. Currently, it's 74 degrees.
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2: Elena here, and we have got a superstar with us this week, Jason Aldean. Hi, buddy.
3: How are you? Thanks, Elena. Glad to be here. Lots to talk about. I'll be sharing stories about my music, including my latest song, Don't Tell Me. What's ahead for this rest of this year, and lots more.
2: Oh, yeah, there's a lot to talk about, that's for sure. 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

0: It's Backstage Country. Jason Aldean is your host this week. I'm Elena. And Jason, you know, the last time that I saw you, we were both in Georgia for your Sanford Stadium show in April. And we got a chance to catch up the night before. It was so cool to just see you lighten up in that stadium and so ready for this show. Now, that night, the night before when we were talking about like what you had planned and everything, you were excited to see how it was going to all turn out, you know, the way that you had kind of envisioned it. More stadium shows with your buddy Luke Bryan. Did it turn out the way that you envisioned it? And will the rest of the shows be similar to that? Or did you find things that you want to change?
1: You know what? I think the night in Athens, I don't think could have gone any better. You know, we had some concerns, like when we were rehearsing about getting, you know, my band on stage and off stage, and getting Luke's band on and off stage to where it didn't just look like a, you know, fire drill up there and people just all over the place, you know. So by the time we got to the show, I feel like we had it all pretty dialed in, and I don't think it could have gone any better as far as all that stuff went. So if the rest of them go like that, it'll be a huge win. And at least now we kind of have something to kind of fall back on and say, all right, this is how we did it there. We know this works really well. And, you know, if there's something that we decide to change, add new songs in or something like that, I mean, we can do that, and that's kind of easy. But I think overall, the flow of the show was the main thing, and it went better than I could have expected. So it was great.
0: Do you think that's going to be like a yearly thing?
1: I would love it. I mean, you know, it's fun. I mean, we play our shows all the time, but when you get to do something that's a different kind of show like that, it's hard to do anything for the first time anymore, right? Like, we've done all these things over the years, and, you know, and it's hard to do something for the first time again. And so with this, it kind of felt like that. It kind of felt like, hey, this is something we haven't done before, and this is cool and interesting. And it kind of, like, you know, I think it gets us excited too. And so it's like a little bit of a shot in the arm, you know. And so if we had a chance to do a few of these a year, I wouldn't be opposed to it at all. So, you know, Luke and I obviously been friends forever. Our bands, like our whole camp, it's like when you get us all there, it's a family. We toured together and have known each other for 20 years, all of us. So it was just really easy and just a lot of fun.
0: Yeah.
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8: News. I'm Sue Guzman. The Pentagon reinstating its blockade of Iranian ports. U.S. forces also launching fresh attacks against Iran.
9: Strike aircraft launched from the George H.W. Bush and Abraham Lincoln. F-35Bs also launching from the amphibious assault ship Boxer. Tomahawk cruise missiles also fired from destroyers and the strike groups. Despite the American bombardment over the past week, Iran has been launching attacks of its own against neighboring Gulf states, including Kuwait and Bahrain, where U.S. troops are based.
8: Fox's Lucas Tomlinson. Floodwaters have inundated parts of South Texas with more wet weather threatening more states this week.
10: Days of storms will dump heavy rain over millions of people across parts of the South, Gulf Coast, and Texas through Friday, bringing a mounting flood threat, particularly over Texas's Big Bend and Hill Country regions.
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13: Lowest level off around 62.
14: Tonight, under clear skies, southeasterly winds 5 to 10 miles an hour. Lots of sunshine outside again tomorrow. High temperatures reach up to 89. Clear skies tomorrow night. Lowest level off around 65. From the River Weather Center, I'm Derek Height. Currently, it's 72 degrees.
15: 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Stick around. We're just getting started.

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0: We got Jason Aldean hosting this week. We are lucky to have him because it's a very busy week. You are about to kick off the Songs About Us tour, actually in Maine this week. And I mean, you say the term tour family, and I think that is not a term to be taken lightly because that's a bond that you could not build with anybody else. I mean, such a strong bond, and you guys really are family. So when you are off the road, how active is y'all's group chat?
1: Oh, I mean, it never stops. Football season, we're talking about football, and we're playing fantasy football with each other, or we're going to play golf, or we're just working on the record, so we're constantly talking about songs and writing songs or doing whatever we're doing and collaborating on all that stuff. And so it never stops. I mean,
0: it's always popping, that group chat.
1: Yeah. I mean, the band and our tour manager, that it never ends. So, which is great. I like that. Yeah. It kind of keeps me from missing those guys too much when we're off the road.
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6: Lows level off around 62 tonight under clear skies. Southeasterly winds 5 to 10 miles an hour. Lots of sunshine outside again tomorrow. High temperatures reach up to 89. Clear skies tomorrow night. Lows level off around 65. From the River Weather Center, I'm Derek Height. Currently, it's 72 degrees.
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1: Lows dip down to about 62 overnight under clear skies. Winds out of the southeast, 5 to 10 miles an hour. Bright sunshine expected Wednesday. Highs level off around 89. Clear skies Wednesday night. Lows dip down to about 65. From the River Weather Center, I'm Derek Height. Currently 70.
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7: Lows dip down to about 62 overnight under clear skies. Winds out of the southeast, 5 to 10 miles an hour. Bright sunshine expected Wednesday. Highs level off around 89. Clear skies Wednesday night. Lows dip down to about 65. From the River Weather Center, I'm Derek Height. Currently 70.
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2: Fox News, I'm Sue Guzman. The Pentagon announcing it has reinstated the blockade of Iranian ports Tuesday. U.S. military also launching new attacks targeting Iran, and Tehran has responded.
3: Iran has been launching attacks of its own against neighboring Gulf states, including Kuwait and Bahrain, where U.S. troops are based. An Emirati tanker hit by an Iranian cruise missile last night, killing one crew member and wounding eight others.
2: Fox's Lucas Tomlinson, ICE says, is going to pause most traffic stops to allow agents to receive more training. The move following two high-profile deadly shootings involving immigration enforcement, one of them in Texas, the other in Maine.
4: Federal sources are telling Fox News ICE enforcement numbers are going to drop drastically. That's something they want people to expect, but they say the pause is necessary because agents have to go through additional training right away.
2: Fox's Alexis McAdams reporting. 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
5: Lows dip down to about 62 overnight under clear skies. Winds out of the southeast, 5 to 10 miles an hour. Bright sunshine expected Wednesday. Highs level off around 89. Clear skies Wednesday night. Lows dip down to about 65. From the River Weather Center, I'm Derek Hite. Currently 70.
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10: Lowest dip down to about 62 overnight under clear skies. Winds out of the southeast, 5 to 10 miles an hour. Bright sunshine expected Wednesday. Highs level off around 89. Clear skies Wednesday night. Lows dip down to about 65. From the River Weather Center, I'm Derek Height. Currently 70.
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9: Fox News, I'm Ted Linder. The Pentagon announced it's reinstated the blockade of Iranian ports. The U.S. military also launching new attacks targeting Iran. Tehran responding.
10: Iran has been launching attacks of its own against neighboring Gulf states, including Kuwait and Bahrain, where U.S. troops are based. An Emirati tanker hit by an Iranian cruise missile last night, killing one crew member and wounding eight others.
9: Fox's Lucas Tomlinson. ICE says it'll pause most traffic stops to allow agents to receive more training. The move following two high-profile deadly shootings involving immigration enforcement, one in Texas, the other in Maine.
11: Federal sources are telling Fox News ICE enforcement numbers are going to drop drastically. That's something they want people to expect. But they say the pause is necessary because agents have to go through additional training right away.
9: Fox's Alexis McAdams. 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
13: Lows dip down to about 62 overnight under clear skies. Winds out of the southeast, 5 to 10 miles an hour. Bright sunshine expected Wednesday. Highs level off around 89. Clear skies Wednesday night. Lows dip down to about 65. From the River Weather Center, I'm Derek Hite. Right now, it's 69 degrees.
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6: Ample sunshine expected today, with daytime highs approaching 89. Winds out of the southeast, 5 to 10 miles an hour. Lows level off around 65. Tonight, clear skies. Ample sunshine expected tomorrow. Highs level off around 92. From the River Weather Center, I'm Derek Hite. Currently, it's 69 degrees.
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6: Fox News, I'm Sue Guzman. The Pentagon announcing it's reinstating the blockade of Iranian ports. This as the U.S. military launched new attacks targeting Iran.
7: Iran has been launching attacks of its own against neighboring Gulf states, including Kuwait and Bahrain, where U.S. troops are based. An Emirati tanker hit by an Iranian cruise missile last night, killing one crew member and wounding eight others.
6: Fox's Lucas Tomlinson, Jordan says it shot down three ballistic missiles from Iran. House has approved a bill that would move the U.S. to daylight saving time permanently.
8: The yeas are 308, the nays are 117. The bill is passed.
6: So-called Sunshine Protection Act now heads to the Senate, where its future is uncertain. And the Trump administration has told ICE enforcement officers to suspend most vehicle stops following two deadly shootings in a little over a week. 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
12: Bright sunshine expected today, with daytime highs approaching 89. Winds out of the southeast, 5 to 10 miles per hour. Clear skies tonight, lows around 65. Bright sunshine expected tomorrow, 92. Ample sunshine and dry Friday and Saturday, mid-90s. Friday, upper 90s by Saturday. From the River Weather Center, I'm meteorologist Paul Trombley. Currently, it's 67 degrees.
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6: Bright sunshine expected today with daytime highs approaching 89. Winds out of the southeast, 5 to 10 miles per hour. Clear skies tonight, lows around 65. Bright sunshine expected tomorrow, 92. Ample sunshine and dry Friday and Saturday, mid-90s. Friday, upper 90s by Saturday. From the River Weather Center, I'm meteorologist Paul Trombley. Currently, it's 67 degrees.
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7: Fox News, I'm Ted Lindner. The Pentagon announcing its reinstate of the blockade of Iranian ports Tuesday. The U.S. military also launching new attacks targeting Iran. Tehran responding.
8: Iran has been launching attacks of its own against neighboring Gulf states, including Kuwait and Bahrain, where U.S. troops are based. An Emirati tanker hit by an Iranian cruise missile last night, killing one crew member and wounding eight others.
7: Fox's Lucas Tomlinson. The 2026 Major League Baseball All-Star Game in the books. The American League defeating the National League in Philly 4-0. New York Yankees outfielder Cody Bellinger named the Ted Williams Most Valuable Player, securing the honor for the American League by hitting a two-out, two-run single in the first inning. And the House has passed a bill to make daylight saving time permanent, known as the Sunshine Protection Act. It passed 308-117. It would put the country on the time currently observed from March to November, unless the state exempts itself. The bill now moves on to the Senate. 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
12: Bright sunshine expected today with daytime highs approaching 89. Winds out of the southeast, 5 to 10 miles per hour. Clear skies tonight, lows around 65. Bright sunshine expected tomorrow, 92. Ample sunshine and dry Friday and Saturday, mid-90s. Friday, upper 90s by Saturday. From the River Weather Center, I'm meteorologist Paul Frombly. Currently 65.
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7: Bright sunshine expected today, with daytime highs approaching 89. Winds out of the southeast, 5 to 10 miles per hour. Clear skies tonight, lows around 65. Bright sunshine expected tomorrow, 92. Ample sunshine and dry Friday and Saturday, mid-90s. Friday, upper 90s by Saturday. From the River Weather Center, I'm meteorologist Paul Frombly. Currently 65.
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14: News. I'm Sue Guzman. The U.S. launching fresh strikes against Iran as a naval blockade has been reinstated in the Strait of Hormuz. White House Deputy Chief of Staff for Policy Stephen Miller says the commander-in-chief is sending a clear message.
15: You do not cross the United States. You do not violate an agreement with the United States. You do not break your word with President Trump or America. And you attack shipping in violation of that agreement, and you will pay a hellish price.
14: Jordan says it shot down three ballistic missiles from Iran. Bahrain says it intercepted several Iranian attacks. House approving a bill that would make daylight saving time permanent.
16: The yeas are 308, the nays are 117. The bill is passed.
14: So-called Sunshine Protection Act now heads to the Senate, where its future is uncertain. 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
0: Bright sunshine expected today with daytime highs approaching 89. Winds out of the southeast, 5 to 10 miles per hour. Clear skies tonight, lows around 65. Bright sunshine expected tomorrow, 92. Ample sunshine and dry Friday and Saturday, mid-90s. Friday, upper 90s by Saturday. From the River Weather Center, I'm meteorologist Paul Trombley. Right now, it's 64 degrees.
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10: Fox News. I'm Chris Foster. It's been four straight nights of airstrikes in Iran since those restarted in response to Iran attacking ships in the Strait of Hormuz.
11: The president making clear Iran is in for plenty more pain unless and until it gets back to the negotiating table.
12: They'll continue until I say that's enough. I mean, they'll continue. They've been the word the military likes to use is degrade. They've been degraded to a very low level.
11: President Trump insisting the Strait of Hormuz is once again open for business for everybody but Iran.
10: Fox's Nina Vogel. Immigration and Customs Enforcement plans to expand agents' use of body cameras and is ending most vehicle stops after fatal ICE shootings in Maine and Texas. People accused of threatening agents or public safety trying to drive away. 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
13: For KRVN News, I'm Bob Brogan. First responders helped rescue a man from a grain bin in southeast Nebraska on Tuesday. The accident happened around noon on July 14th at a farm in rural Palmyra. Odo County deputies say a 37-year-old man got his leg caught in a grain bin auger. He was servicing the bin with two other people when he slipped into the moving machinery. The other workers shut off the auger and helped free him. Deputies arrived soon after to give medical aid and lift the man out of the bin. Rescue crews from Palmyra and Douglas took him to a hospital in Lincoln. He suffered serious injuries to his leg. A 9-year-old broken bow boy was seriously injured Monday afternoon, July 13th, after his bicycle collided with a utility pickup truck at the intersection of South 8th Avenue and South 8th Street. According to the Broken Bow Police Department, officers responded to the crash at about 4:04 p.m. in the 800 block of South 8th Avenue. A preliminary investigation indicates the utility pickup was traveling south on South 8th Avenue when the juvenile, who was riding a bicycle and crossing South 8th Avenue at South 8th Street, entered the intersection. Police said, based on the preliminary investigation, it appears the bicyclist failed to stop at the westbound stop sign before entering the intersection. The child was transported by Broken Bow Ambulance Service to Jenny M. Mellon Memorial Medical Center before being airlifted to an Omaha hospital because of the serious injuries sustained in the crash. For KRVN News, I'm Bob Brogan.
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15: Bright sunshine expected today, with daytime highs approaching 89. Winds out of the southeast, 5 to 10 miles per hour. Clear skies tonight, lows around 65. Bright sunshine expected tomorrow, 92. Ample sunshine and dry Friday and Saturday, mid-90s. Friday, upper 90s by Saturday. From the River Weather Center, I'm meteorologist Paul Frombly. Currently 62.
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0: Good life, great country, 93.1 The River. Welcome to Wednesday. Hello, I am Gene. I'll be joined by Alex here very shortly. Riley Green now, Changed My Mind, 93.1 The River.
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0: Good life, great country, 93.1 The River. That is Zach Top. It's called South of Sanity. Welcome to Wednesday. It's going to be another hot and sunny mid-July day. When I say hot, pretty average for this time of year, actually. The high at 89 today, but definitely with all the corn sweat out there, it feels a lot hotter. And it's going to get hotter as the week keeps going on. Matter of fact, by this weekend, we're looking at not quite triple digits, but very close. Highs in the upper 90s on Saturday and Sunday. Today, the high right around 90, but very, very humid because of all the corn sweat, which is a phrase that I did not hear until a couple of years ago, but it's become one of my favorites. Hello, I am Gene. This is Wednesday. We got some winning coming up this morning. I will tell you all about it coming up in just a little bit. Alex will join me here shortly. We'll get you caught up on what you may have missed overnight. And of course, a whole ton of music right around the corner. Mornings in the country.
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0: mornings in the country. Well, good Wednesday morning. Hello, I am Gene. I am joined by Alex. Are we ready to get Wednesday rolling?
1: Happy hump day, Gene. What did we miss overnight?
0: Well, I don't know how this is going to turn out because they've tried it before and we have actually talked about this before, but the House passed a bill on Tuesday that would make daylight saving time permanent. So no more time changes. You might be thinking, gee, that's a wonderful idea. Well, they have actually tried it twice before, in 1942 and in 1973, which I was only five in 1973. I do not remember this happening, but apparently the backlash was so bad when they tried it in 1973 that they changed it back just a few months later. So it didn't even last 6 months the last time they tried this. But the House has passed a bill to make daylight savings time permanent. However, it does still have to get past the Senate. So there you go. Maybe it'll stay lighter later year-round.
1: As much effort as we put into this, Gene, nothing has ever changed in my time, so.
0: No, not really. I don't even hardly notice. I mean, I do not have pets, and I do not have a small child, so I do not even notice the time change. I don't even set my alarm on weekends when it happens, so it's just, it's another day to me. I guess some people are very passionate about this. To me, it doesn't affect my life one way or another. So whatever
1: we'll
0: they do,
1: see if it
0: clears
1: the Senate. I don't know. All right, how about this? Reese's Pieces, for the first time in 10 years, my friends, they've introduced a new flavor.
0: How does Reese's Pieces have a new flavor? It's like little peanut butter chunks.
1: They have questionable decisions, like the peanut butter and jelly.
0: I don't think I ever had that one. So
1: they look very strange to me. That was a bad move on their part, but they didn't ask me. They have added a crispy chocolate cookie center to their peanut butter filled candies. I just can't believe they haven't had a new flavor in a decade, because I think every candy tries to be relevant and comes out with some new wackadoodle flavor. Just give us the OG and make it good.
0: You became popular doing this. Stick with what you're good at.
1: Don't change the recipe. Just keep it as it is.
0: I think we can blame this all, and this is just off the top of my head, I think we can blame this all on Mountain Dew. Because Mountain Dew comes out with a new flavor like every third day.
1: Yes.
0: It seems like. And it seems to be doing very well for them. So now everybody's like, hey, we can mix it up too. So, all right. Well, I'll give it a shot because I do love me a Reese's peanut butter cup, but probably not this morning.
1: Best of luck.
0: I'll go look in the fridge. Maybe someone left one behind. All right. Let's get this day started. We'll do that with more music next. Mornings in the Country.
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9: For KRVN News, I'm Bob Rogan. Look for more of the same today across south central Nebraska and north central Kansas, with high temperatures around 90 degrees. A 9-year-old Broken Bow boy was seriously injured Monday afternoon, July 13th, after his bicycle collided with a utility pickup truck at the intersection of South 8th Avenue and South 8th Street. According to the Broken Bow Police Department, officers responded to the crash at about 4:04 p.m. in the 800 block of South 8th Avenue. A preliminary investigation indicates the utility pickup was traveling south on South 8th Avenue when the juvenile, who was riding a bicycle and crossing South 8th Avenue at South 8th Street, entered the intersection. Police said, based on the preliminary investigation, it appears the bicyclist failed to stop at the westbound stop sign before entering the intersection. The child was transported by Broken Bow Ambulance Service to Jenny M. Mellon Memorial Medical Center before being airlifted to an Omaha hospital because of the serious injuries sustained in the crash. First responders helped rescue a man from a grain bin in southeast Nebraska on Tuesday. The accident happened around noon on July 14th at a farm in rural Palmyra. Odo County deputies say a 37-year-old man got his leg caught in a grain bin auger. He was servicing the bin with two other people when he slipped into the moving machinery. The other workers shut off the auger and helped free him. Deputies arrived soon after to give medical aid and lift the man out of the bin. Rescue crews from Palmyra and Douglas took him to a hospital in Lincoln. He suffered serious injuries to his leg. For KRVN News, I'm Bob Brogan.
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12: Bright sunshine expected today, with daytime highs approaching 89. Winds out of the southeast, 5 to 10 miles per hour. Clear skies tonight, lows around 65. Bright sunshine expected tomorrow, 92. Ample sunshine and dry Friday and Saturday, mid-90s. Friday, upper 90s by Saturday. From the River Weather Center, I'm meteorologist Paul Trombley. Currently, 62.
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0: good life. Great country. 93.1 The River, Jason Aldean and Rear View Town. Good Wednesday morning. Hot and sunny today. The high in the upper 80s, maybe reaching 90 today. Very humid out there and some winning. We got some winning coming up today. Coming up in the very near future, it will be the Red Willow County Fair in McCook, Nebraska, USA. And we got some tickets to give away. We got tickets to, well, Rascal Martinez is going to be putting on a great show. Local Boy Done Good. You can win some tickets to that, tickets to the rodeo, tickets to the demo derby. I got a whole stack of tickets, and we're going to be giving them away this morning. So be listening. And I should actually correct myself. We're going to be giving them away all day. I have some to give away this morning, but Jason has some this afternoon. Alex has some coming up too, and they could be yours. So just keep listening. Your chance to win. We're calling it Red Willow Fair Squared, and you could win tickets to the Demo Derby, the Rodeo, or Rascal Martinez, or all three of them. It's really up to you. So be listening. You could win tickets with 93.1 The River. Good luck.
1: 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Corn and soybean markets struggled to gain upward momentum yesterday amid technical-based selling, as well as somewhat surprising improved noted crop conditions in Monday's USDA update. Wheat, on the other hand, quickly shook off a weaker start to recapture Monday's losses as the ongoing closure of the Kerch Strait in the Black Sea is threatening to significantly shake up world wheat trade. Early this morning, wheat is again marching higher, corn and soybeans recovering from yesterday's slip as well. Outside energy markets have been a bullish influence so far this

0: on ethanol production numbers later today. Also this morning, the National Oilseed Processors Association will release the monthly soybean crush report. The forecast for the upcoming wheat is hot and mostly dry for the grain belt, especially the northern plains. Brazil's CONAB did increase their estimate for the corn crop to a record 141.7 million metric tons. Brazil temporarily passed a mandatory ethanol blend of 32% this week, could very possibly increase the country's domestic corn demand and compete with supplies that normally would be exported from that country. Here in the overnight session in the ECBOT, we are higher. September corn is up 5, 443 and a half. December up 5, 465 and a half. August soybeans are up 4 at 1196 and three quarters. November up 5 and a half at 1196 and a half. August bean oil is up 45. August soybean meal is up 60 cents a ton. September Kansas City wheat is 23 and a half higher, 701 and a half. 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
7: I'm Pete Ricketts, candidate for Senate, and I approve this message.
8: Everything about Democrat Dan Osborne is fake.
9: Osborne says he's independent, but he's endorsed by the Democrat machine. Osborne admitted he'd give Democrats control of the Senate.
8: Dan Osborne said he'd have been the deciding vote to tax our tips, overtime, and Social Security,
9: taking thousands out of our pockets. Then he'd turn around and give that money and citizenship to illegal immigrants. Just listen.
10: A clear path and a streamline to citizenship. Just give him a damn Social Security card already.
8: Dan Osborne claims he's for the working man, but Osborne and his wife paid themselves hundreds of thousands of dollars through shady Wyoming companies they control, skirting election laws.
9: Osborne and his family have pocketed nearly $500,000 already.
8: And you know, some of that money was raised with a man who allegedly trafficked young girls for Jeffrey Epstein.
9: Gross. Don't be fooled by fake Dan Osborne.
8: Paid for by Pete Ricketts for Senate. 93.

Montana sky. Driven up and down the coast a few times. London, Paris, paradise. But ain't got much memory of the scenes, come to think I missed them all.

0: Mornings in this Wednesday morning. Alex, how about we get everybody riled up this morning?
1: You do love to do that at an awfully early time.
0: I don't know that this is necessarily going to rile too many people up. It's just, it's a head shaker. You're going to listen to this story and you're just going to sit, you're going to face palm and you're going to sit there drinking your coffee at your table going, what have we come to? What have we come to? Now, I want to point out before I do this story, this is not in our fine United States of America. This is in Argentina. We're going to Buenos Aires. Have you ever been to Buenos Aires?
1: Gene, you ask this every time. I've never been to Buenos Aires, Argentina.
0: Well, have I talked about it before? Everybody had been to Buenos Aires.
1: Yeah. We have better beef. Anywho, carry on.
0: So this was an actual court case that happened in Buenos Aires here recently. The defendants, I guess we would call them, two goldfish that were in a sushi restaurant. Now think about this. That's kind of a kind of torture. If you're a goldfish and you're kept in a tank at a sushi restaurant, it could be like you're watching every day going, well, it could be any time now they come for
1: me.
0: Nobody's
1: eating goldfish.
0: Well, nobody should be eating goldfish.
1: Are they?
0: No, they're not. They're not. But a nonprofit company called Empty Cages said that this was not a suitable place for these goldfish to be living. And it went to court. It went to court. And the court ruled that these goldfish are intelligent, sentient beings with rights and had to be removed from the restaurant.
1: Stop it right now. So, I'm Googling how intelligent are goldfish. Bummer. AI says
0: they're
1: surprisingly intelligent.
0: They're surprisingly intelligent. I don't know that they're sentient beings. I don't know. Are they self-aware of that? I don't know. But yes, they have ruled that these goldfish have rights and cannot be kept in a fish tank. And I don't know if the sushi restaurant has anything to do with it, but they had to be removed and they have now been adopted. But I'm betting they are in a tank somewhere else and they don't even realize that their lives have probably changed. They're like, this is a new tank, you know? So there it is. This is what we're wasting our court time on whether or not goldfish have rights as sentient beings. So I don't know. I was reading the story, and like I said, I'm sitting here drinking my morning drink, just shaking my head, and I suddenly started getting a headache. So is this the sign of things
1: to come? I'm doing a deep dive, on goldfish right now.
0: You're doing a deep dive on goldfish?
1: I'm like, where do they come from?
0: They're carp.
1: What?
0: Goldfish are a variety of carp.
1: Stop it.
0: I'm not stopping it. They are.
1: Okay, goldfish were domesticated in China. I'm learning so much this morning. I know this is not Bet You Didn't Know. That's in 2 hours.
0: I would guess it's probably the koi was probably the first goldfish that was domesticated. I don't know. I'm just guessing there.
1: What do you mean? What does that mean?
0: Koi ponds? Koi fish?
1: Oh, I see what you're saying.
0: Yeah.
1: I don't know. I don't have that in front of me here.
0: I don't know.
1: Breeding of wild Asian carp.
0: See? Wow. Gene knows things.
1: I thought they were just little tiny fish that were super generic for a fish tank, and here I am.
0: See, you learned
1: something.
0: Maybe
1: I need to rule on the side of the goldfish.
0: All right. Well, the goldfish are in a new tank, not in a sushi restaurant anymore. Court ordered. So there you go. Again, before you start slamming our American court system, this happened in Argentina. This was not our courts. But there you go. They've got rights. And they have the right to move to a different tank somewhere else. All right, let's get this day rolling with more music, and we'll do it next. Mornings in the Country.
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8: Fox News, I'm Therese Crowley. Nighttime into the day, Iran takes a fourth straight round of pounding after CENTCOM dropped the wall of steel, restoring the U.S. naval blockade. President Trump says we had a deal, Iran went back on it, and it's going to get worse when the U.S. hits its electric grid and bridges next week, telling Fox's Trey Yates.
9: They'll continue until I say it's enough. I mean, they'll continue. They've been the word the military likes to use is degrade. They've been degraded.
8: Iran reports 250 casualties when one of its army barracks was hit. Acting Attorney General Todd Blanche facing his first Senate confirmation hearing. Escape from Alcatraz. A three-deck pontoon boat sank off the rocky coast with 16 rescued from the cold waters. Three missing, one died, mostly family, holding a memorial on the San Francisco Bay. 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
10: For KRVN News, I'm Bob Rogan. A North Platte man is facing multiple charges after authorities say he crashed a pickup into a home while allegedly driving under the influence. According to court documents, officers were dispatched shortly after 11:15 p.m. Monday to a residence at 301 East 13th Street in Lexington after reports that a vehicle had jumped a curb and struck the front of a home. Police found a Ford F-250 pickup with significant front-end damage, along with extensive damage to the home's front entrance. No one inside the residence was injured. The driver and sole occupant, identified as 30-year-old Robert Adams, showed signs of impairment, according to investigators, who reported smelling alcohol, observing slurred speech and unsteady movements, and receiving an admission of consumption. Authorities say several alcohol containers were also found inside the pickup. Adams was taken to Lexington Regional Health Center for medical clearance before being transported to the Lexington Police Department for chemical testing. He was booked into the Dawson County Jail and has been charged with driving under the influence. Governor Jim Pillen has issued an emergency declaration in response to the Corkscrew Road fire in Sioux County, southwest of Crawford. The wildfire, which began on Friday, was ignited by lightning and fueled by high winds, low humidity, and extremely dry conditions. The fire has burned nearly 30 acres and continues to be a threat to the health and safety of Nebraskans, while damaging and threatening both public and private property. For KRVN News, I'm Bob Rogan.
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13: Ample sunshine expected today, with daytime highs approaching 89. Winds out of the southeast, 8 to 15 miles per hour. Clear skies again tonight. Lows level off around 65. Bright sunshine tomorrow. High temperatures reach up to 92. Clear skies and dry Friday and Saturday, mid-90s. Friday, upper 90s by Saturday. From the River Weather Center, I'm meteorologist Paul Frobley. Currently, it's 63 degrees.
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Great Country 93.1 The River, just after 7 o'clock. It is 65 degrees, a high today of 89. Dustin Lynch now riding roads, 93.1 The River.

0: on the river. Good morning. I am Gene. Let's talk 75th Diamond Anniversary Drive. Woo! I'm looking at the schedule coming up over the next couple of weeks, and it is almost nonstop. Today is a very rare day where we do not have an event stop, but after today, it is full bore for the next 2 weeks. Up next, tomorrow night, we will be in Beaver City, Furnace County Fair. The rodeo is happening, and we will be out there tomorrow night. That would be Thursday, in case you're not paying attention. 7 to 9 tomorrow evening, Beaver City, Furnace County Fair. That is the next up, but we got a ton of chances for you to get registered in the next 2 weeks. You can find our schedule anytime by going to krvn.com, clicking on the Fun and Games tab where it says 75th Diamond Anniversary Drive. Go in there. There's a red button that says Events. Click on that and you'll be able to see all of the events that we will be at. But up next, Furnace County Fair, Beaver City Rodeo, tomorrow, 7 to 9. See you there and good luck.
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9: Holdridge won the B6 Juniors area title game with a 7-5 victory over Gothenburg last night. Mellons actually forced a second and deciding title game with a 7-2 victory in the first game. Now, in the second matchup, Holdridge got up 5-0, only to see the Mellons tie the game at 5 going into the sixth. Holdridge came back with two runs in the bottom of the sixth inning to help pull it out. Head coach Bo Jensen says they did a great job of bouncing back.
10: I really thought after the first game that was just not up to our standard, and the potential there for our team was just a whole lot better in the second game, and they really came in locked in the second game for sure, opposed to the first game. I thought the first game, since we just beat them twice, they were just going to walk in and beat them again, but Gothenburg's too good of a team to do that too. So yeah, the boys really locked in, especially in the first few innings, and kind of dipped down a little bit.
9: Cam Robinson scored the go-ahead run on the sixth for Holdridge when he went from second base and scored on a bunt attempt from his teammate. Holdridge improves to 15-5. They'll be at the state tournament in Wayne beginning this upcoming weekend. Gothenburg finishes off a great season at 22-5. Three of those losses this summer came to Holdridge. At the B7, Alliance moved on to state. They have a great team. They down McCook 8-0 for the district title. At the B4, Aurora outlasted York 8-6. At the C6, Centura, they took care of Wood River 12-3. At the C7 and Imperial, Loomis lost the first game to Gordon Rushville Hayes Springs 10-5, but then won the second 11-2 to head back to the Class C state tournament for a third straight year. Loomis got after it early in that second game, scoring 7 runs in the first inning, then cruised on in for the victory. A little bit of Husker football news. Former Penn State running back Tyke Hayes plans to join Nebraska's late summer addition. 5'11", 200-pounder, had transferred to Iowa Western after last season and had planned to play in Council Bluffs this fall. He still has 4 years of eligibility remaining. After picking Penn State over West Virginia as a recruit, he played in 1 game for the Nittany Lions. Saw about 3 carries in their bowl game against Clemson. Now, he rushed for more than 7,000 yards and 116 touchdowns in high school, which is the same high school that produced the likes of Joe Namath, Tony Dorsett, and Jimbo Covert. Nebraska junior Mac Moyer signed an undrafted free agent deal with the San Diego Padres yesterday. He becomes the 4th Husker from this year's team to continue, at least get a shot at the major league level. The center fielder earned second team All-Big Ten honors this spring and was selected to the Big Ten's All-Defensive Team. American League beat the National League in the All-Star game last night, 4-2. Spain beat France 2-0 in the World Cup semis. This afternoon, it's England and Argentina at 2. They'll play that one in Atlanta. That is a look at sports. For more, you can find that anytime at krvn.com. I'm Jason Jorgensen.

0: Life, great country, 93.1 The River. Vincent Mason is his name, and that is Damned If I Do. In case you haven't noticed, it is 4-H season, and we're doing something again this year that we started doing a few years ago, and it's been a huge hit, so we'll do it again. You can watch the Dawson County Fair 4-H Youth Show, their livestock, all this week through our live streaming. 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It's simply 93.1 The River on Facebook. 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
1: America's farmland is changing, but the biggest challenge may not be losing acres. It may be accessing them. I'm Alex Makovica with today's agriculture news on the Rural Radio Network. Good morning. A new analysis from the American Farm Bureau Federation shows developed land has increased by nearly 48 million acres since 1982. That's roughly the size of Nebraska, while cropland, pastureland, and rangeland have declined. But the report says the U.S. is not facing a sudden farmland shortage. Many acres continue to shift between agricultural uses. The bigger concern is land access. In 2024, more than 347 million acres were rented for agriculture, and nearly 80% of those acres

0: were controlled by non-operating landlords. With more than a third of those landlords aged 75 or older, the report says estate planning, ownership transitions, and lease decisions could shape who has access to farmland in the next generation. A 37-year-old man suffered serious injuries yesterday in a farm accident near Palmyra. The Odo County Sheriff's Office says the man was working inside a grain bin with two others when he slipped and his leg became trapped in a running auger. The two other workers quickly shut off the equipment and were able to help free him before first responders arrived. Deputies entered the grain bin to provide initial medical care and helped remove the man so rescue crews could transport him. And after more than two decades in court, Oklahoma has reached a $44 million settlement with six poultry companies, including Tyson Foods and Cargill, over poultry litter pollution. The deal funds watershed restoration. From the Nebraska Soybean Board Studios, this is the Rural Radio Network.
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4: Mornings in the country. Good Wednesday morning. Hello, I am Gene. I am joined by Alex. Good morning.
0: The worst part about having small children, perhaps, is the lack of sleep. But the worst part about raising teens is perhaps the lack of sleep.
4: Yes, yes, both come into play.
0: Both come into play. There's a new survey, Gene, showing the average parent of a teen loses the equivalent of 48 nights of sleep each year. That seems high.
4: Yes, it does.
0: But this is losing sleep for a lot of things. Concerns about technology is the biggest contributor. But when they're out and about, you don't go home until your kiddo comes home. Or you don't go to sleep, excuse me, until your kiddo comes home.
4: I guess I never really had that problem. But then again, my kid did not go out a lot. He was not a wild child like I was. How my parents, there's five kids in my family, and we're all, as teenagers, we were all idiots. And we all went out and we partied and we had
0: they
4: fun.
0: They just accepted it?
4: Yeah. And I really and truly don't know how my parents made it through. I had one kid who was not a partier, and I still stayed up late worrying about him. So I don't know how they did it. Just really.
0: Yeah, I don't know. I think there are some parents who stay up until their children get home, and I think there are some who are like, wake me up when you get home.
4: Yeah, that's what I would do. And again, he didn't go out often. And I had a very strict curfew when I was a kid. He did not. It was just, you know, don't be out all night, don't drink and drive, and wake me up when you get home. That's really all there was to it. So.
0: All right, there we go. The survey also includes things like, but now, I'm not sure in what ways they're losing sleep over this. Perhaps their sleep is just deterred, but parents worrying about their child's mental health, feeling disconnected from what's happening in their child's life, and also, of course, the ever-present social media and the impact it has.
4: I can definitely see it. It's, you know, it's tough being a parent. I'm sure you've probably discovered that.
0: Yes, but I'm a parent to two small children. Very different than parenting a teenager.
4: Yeah, I would definitely say, and again, my kid was not difficult to raise. He was not, you know, a wild child and getting in trouble or anything like that. But teenagers are much, much harder than toddlers. Toddlers will make you insane. Teenagers are tough. Teenagers, I aged 10 years in four.
0: So. I believe it.
4: All right. Well, you know what? Do the best you can. That's really all you can do, right?
0: You're doing great.
4: It's too late for me. You're doing great. Thank you very much for that. And we'll be right back with more music next. Mornings in the Country.
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18: I'm Chris Foster. U.S. Central Command announces the first daytime airstrikes in Iran since President Trump announced the end of a ceasefire. He tells Fox his objectives, Iran never having nuclear weapon or closing the Strait of Hormuz and having a degraded military, are met.
19: Well, I think they're completed now, honestly. If we left right now, it would take them 20 years to rebuild what they have.
18: Iran's threatening to block more trade routes in the region. Acting Attorney General Todd Blanche is a Senate confirmation hearing today.
20: Part of President Trump's issue today with getting Blanche through might be Republicans, including Tom Tillis and John Cornyn. Both of those men could vote Blanche down if he cannot assure them that the so-called weaponization fund to pay out people with taxpayer money who think they have been wronged by the federal government is dead.
18: Fox's Peter Ducey. 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
21: For KRVN News, I'm Bob Rogan. First responders helped rescue a man from a grain bin in southeast Nebraska on Tuesday. The accident happened around noon on July 14th at a farm in rural Palmyra. Odo County deputies say a 37-year-old man got his leg caught in a grain bin auger. He was servicing the bin with two other people when he slipped into the moving machinery. The other workers shut off the auger and helped free him. Deputies arrived soon after to give medical aid and lift the man out of the bin. Rescue crews from Palmyra and Douglas took him to a hospital in Lincoln. He suffered serious injuries to his leg. A 9-year-old broken bow boy was seriously injured Monday afternoon, July 13th. After his bicycle collided with a utility pickup truck at the intersection of South 8th Avenue and South 8th Street, according to the Broken Bow Police Department, officers responded to the crash at about 4:04 p.m. in the 800 block of South 8th Avenue. A preliminary investigation indicates the utility pickup was traveling south on South 8th Avenue when the juvenile, who was riding a bicycle and crossing South 8th Avenue at South 8th Street, entered the intersection. Police said, based on the preliminary investigation, it appears the bicyclist failed to stop at the westbound stop sign before entering the intersection. The child was transported by Broken Bow Ambulance Service to Jenny M. Mellon Memorial Medical Center before being airlifted to an Omaha hospital because of the serious injuries sustained in the crash. For KRVN News, I'm Bob Rogan.
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24: Ample sunshine expected today, with daytime highs approaching 89. Winds out of the southeast, 8 to 15 miles per hour. Clear skies again tonight. Lows level off around 65. Bright sunshine tomorrow. High temperatures reach up to 92. Clear skies and dry Friday and Saturday. Mid-90s Friday, upper 90s by Saturday. From the River Weather Center, I'm meteorologist Paul Frombley. Currently, it's 68 degrees.
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0: 93.1 The River. If it weren't for the wind, not a lot of wind out there today, but it is going to be hot and sunny, very humid with the corn sweat out there. It's just after 8 o'clock. It is 70 degrees. I'm Gene. This is Hardy.
1: 17 in a small town, weak knees in a CVS.

0: just a little over 10 days, she is going to come and see us at Pinnacle Bank Arena in Lincoln. That is Megan Maroney and Beautiful Things. Hello, I am Gene. It is Wednesday morning, and we have got more winning coming up today. I have got some tickets to give away to the great events that are happening at the Red Willow County Fair. Rascal Martinez is going to be out there. They also have a demo derby and some rodeo, and you can win tickets to all of them. Matter of fact, all day long, not just me. Jason and Alex have tickets to give away, too, so make sure you're tuning in. And this is kind of our... We have a busy year all year round, but this is our real busy time of year with the county fairs. And be listening because we've got rodeo tickets, concert tickets, demo derbies, and more. Buffalo, Gosper, Red Willow, Nebraska State Fair. We got tickets to all of them, but today in particular, we've got tickets to the Red Willow County Fair in McCook. So be paying attention, and you could be a big winner all day long with 93.1 The River. Good luck.
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8: It turned out to be a good night for Holdridge Baseball. They won the B6 Juniors area title game with a 7-5 victory over Gothenburg last night. Medlands actually forced a second and deciding title game with a 7-2 victory in the first game. In the second matchup, Holdridge got up 5-0, only to see Gothenburg tie it at 5 going to the sixth. Holdridge scored two runs then on the bottom of the sixth to eventually pull it out. Cam Robinson scored the go-ahead run on the sixth when he went from second to home on a bunt attempt on a ball that never left the infield. Holdridge improves to 15-5. They'll be at the state tournament in Wayne this weekend. Head coach Bo Jensen says they need to stay locked in going forward.
9: Play with 100% effort. Really control the controllables for sure. I mean, like, Gothenburg really exposed us today, what we really need to work on. So really just need to work in pressure situations and do what we need to do.
8: For the Melons, they had a great summer. They went 22-5. Three of those losses came to Holdridge. At the B7 last night, Alliance moved on with an 8-0 victory over McCook. At the B4, Aurora stopped York 8-6 in the title matchup. At the C6, it was Centura over Wood River 12-3. At the C7, Loomis actually dropped the first game to Gordon Rushville Hay Springs 10-5, and then bounced back in a big way to win the title game 11-2. Loomis is headed to the Class C State Tournament for a third straight year. They got after it early in that second game, scoring 7 runs in the first inning. Well, former Penn State running back Tyke Hayes plans to join Nebraska's late summer edition. 5'11", 200-pound spark plug had transferred to Iowa Western after last season and had planned to play there this fall. He still has 4 years of eligibility remaining. Coming out of high school, he picked Penn State over West Virginia and also had some interest from Ohio State. This past season, he played in one game at Penn State. He appeared in the bowl game against Clemson. Now, he was a star in high school, rushing for more than 7,000 yards and 116 touchdowns. Nebraska junior Mac Moyer signed an undrafted free agent deal with the San Diego Padres yesterday, becomes the fourth Husker from this year's team to get a shot at the big leagues. Center fielder earned second team All Big Ten honors and was selected to the Big Ten's All Defensive Team. In the Major League All-Star game last night, it was the American League shutting down the National League 4-0. And World Cup semifinals continue today. Huge matchup in Atlanta as England will battle Argentina. That's a look at sports. For more, you can find that anytime at krvn.com. I'm Jason Jordan.

0: Mornings in the country. Wednesday morning, I am Gene, joined by Alex. Did you know it's time for Bet You Didn't Know?
1: We are talking about the fact that the U.S. House has passed a bipartisan bill. Yes, you heard me correct.
0: Bipartisan.
1: Passed bipartisan bill to make daylight saving time permanent. Now, we are in that right now. We are in daylight saving time.
0: And called such because, well, it's lighter later. And okay. It gets darker earlier.
1: Yes. Let's talk about it. Evening light makes your brain think it's earlier than it really is.
0: Is that why every night when I'm getting ready for bed at 8 o'clock, I'm like, oh, it seems early.
1: Seems like it's 10 p.m. I don't know. That's one reason people stay up later right now without even realizing it.
0: Mm-hmm.
1: The farther north you live, the less that daylight saving time changes your total experience.
0: I was actually just reading a bit about that, about how much daylight we're losing this month, because of course the longest day of the year was in June, and we're losing like 90 minutes of daylight in the month of mm-hmm. July.
1: It's and the further crazy. North you get, the worse it gets.
0: Yeah, that's yep. just nuts.
1: Crazy. A lot of people think daylight saving time gives us more daylight.
0: That would be wrong.
1: Not how that works. It shifts the hour. So I don't know why we call it daylight saving time. We're not constructing the sun in any sort of measure, but that's okay.
0: No, the day still has the same amount of daylight in it. We just shift the clocks.
1: Let's talk about solar noon.
0: Solar noon. Okay,
1: that's when the sun is the highest in the sky.
0: Okay.
1: Solar noon is almost never at 12 o'clock, but it is usually within 30 minutes of that, which I find interesting.
0: I guess I've never really paid close attention.
1: So. According to this information. I don't know what else to share about this. Your brain cares more about sunrise than your alarm clock, Gene, which
0: really
1: ever set. Yeah, I mean, have you ever, in the summer, you always are eager to wake up in the morning, at least I am.
0: I don't know if I'd use the word eager, but.
1: As you grimace at me, growl at me this morning. Yes, waking up early in the summer is way different than it is in the dead of winter when it's not sunny until like 8:30 a.m.
0: Well, and that's, I mean, I enjoy this time of year because it's light. It's not necessarily mm-hmm. the sun is up, but it's light when we come to work early in the morning. And right. that will change here very soon. Very soon
1: it
0: will
1: is.
0: Be dark.
1: Yeah, and it's already getting there.
0: It is much more pleasant to drive to work when you've got a little daylight than in the dead of night.
1: Mm-hmm. All right. So this did pass in the House. It still needs to pass in the Senate. Bipartisan bill mm-hmm. to make daylight saving time permanent. I don't think anything will become of this.
0: This is one of those situations where don't we have anything more pressing to do?
1: This is in the Nebraska legislature like every year. Let's find other things to talk about.
0: Mm-hmm. Sure. I would love it if they make it permanent. Great. But don't we have better things to do? We'll see what happens. It's got to get through the Senate first. Thank you very much. Did you know we got more music next? Mornings in the Country.
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5: Dar Feedlot is having a high moisture corn meeting Thursday, July 16th from 4 to 7 p.m. at the Dawson County Fairgrounds Beer Garden on the west side of the rodeo arena. AgSpire and UNL will have water simulators showing how different soils and cover crops handle rain events. The Andersons, Bungie, and Dar office staff will be available to talk about contracting high moisture corn. Come join us at the Dawson County Fair in Lexington, Nebraska.
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6: For KRVN News, I'm Bob Brogan. Heavy smoke from several large wildfires blazing in Canada and Minnesota is expected to engulf large swaths of the Midwest and Northeast U.S. this week, exposing millions of people to dangerous air pollution. By this afternoon, intense smoke will spread into the East Coast and Midwest, including parts of the New England coast, northern Pennsylvania, Detroit, and Milwaukee, according to forecasters. Governor Jim Pillen has issued an emergency declaration in response to the Corkscrew Road Fire in Sioux County, southwest of Crawford. The wildfire, which began on July 10th, was ignited by lightning and fueled by high winds, low humidity, and extremely dry conditions. The fire has burned nearly 30 acres and continues to threaten the health and safety of Nebraskans while damaging and threatening both public and private property. The proclamation activates vital state resources and authorizes the use of the governor's emergency fund to help cover costs associated with responding to the fire and mitigating its impact. Nebraska 1st District Congressman Mike Flood says the passage of the 21st Century Road to Housing Act is reason to celebrate because of the impact it will have in Nebraska and across the country to lower the cost of housing. Flood says on Friday evening at 11:01, the measure became law without the president's signature and without a veto. Under the Constitution, the bill had to sit for 10 days, excluding Sundays.
7: And we celebrated the passage of this landmark legislation. It's the first time in 36 years that Congress passed groundbreaking, landmark legislation aimed at housing affordability. We changed rules that had been in place since 1993.
6: The housing package includes several provisions introduced and championed by Congressman Flood. Flood says the measure represents a meaningful bipartisan housing bill that slashes red tape, lowers housing costs, and helps put the American dream of home ownership within reach for more hardworking families. For KRVN News, I'm Bob Brogan.
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10: Ample sunshine expected today, with daytime highs approaching 89. Winds out of the southeast, 8 to 15 miles per hour. Clear skies again tonight. Lows level off around 65. Bright sunshine tomorrow. High temperatures reach up to 92. Clear skies and dry Friday and Saturday. Mid-90s Friday, upper 90s by Saturday. From the River Weather Center, I'm meteorologist Paul Frombly. Currently, it's 68 degrees.
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0: I've been telling you, we got some tickets to give away this morning, and it is time. The Red Willow County Fair is in McCook, July 21st through the 26th, and we have some tickets. There are big shows, the Demo Derby, Rasco Martinez, and the NSRA Rodeo that is going on, and I've got tickets for you if you're caller number 7 right now, 844-931-9000, 844-931-9000. Caller number 7, I got some tickets to the Red Willow County Fair for you. Light them up.

Good life, great country, 93.1 The River, Riley Green and The Worst Way. All right, giving away some tickets. We got tickets to the Red Willow County Fair. There's three big events happening at the Red Willow County Fair. We've got rodeo, we've got a demo derby, and we've got the Rascal Martinez Show. And congratulations to Andy calling in from Elwood this morning. Caller number 7, and now he has tickets to go to two of those shows. So congratulations to him, but we are not done yet. Jason has some tickets to give away after 10. Alex has some tickets to give away after 2. So all day long, be listening, and you could win tickets.

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0: Mornings in the country. Alex, what is the worst part of flying?
1: It's not leg space for me. Believe it or not, I don't have that challenge.
0: Yeah, I was kind of jealous about Bryce. Of course, he had to fly out. He's out in Washington, D.C. doing important things, and he sent us a picture all, like, stretched out. He had a window seat to himself and his
1: exit
0: legs.
1: Exit row with that.
0: Yeah, no kidding. He was living large. The first time I ever flew in my life, I was on a small pond hopper. I think it was a six-seat plane. It was me, a buddy of mine from high school, the two pilots, a woman, and her screaming baby. And the screaming baby screamed the entire flight. Luckily, it was a very short flight. It was only about 45 minutes, but the screaming baby screamed the whole time, nonstop. And I've experienced this many times flying since then. But we're talking about a toddler here. We're going to Europe, Sweden to be exact, where he had such a meltdown on the plane that they had to kick his parents off of the plane because he would not settle down and sit in his seat. The airline told them he needs to be in his own seat. Apparently, he's a toddler, but still like 3-4 years old. Too big to sit on his parents' lap, but he did not want to sit in his own seat. And he caused such a commotion that they booted his parents off and they delayed the flight almost 2 hours. So now this has started a debate, of course, on our favorite Reddit. Would you pay extra to be on a flight with no children? You're thinking about this. You have two at home.
1: You're asking me who would be the parent in this scenario, Gene, who would get kicked off of a flight. Look, we had an all-out meltdown 2 days ago because I shut the fridge. You think I'm joking. I can't make that up.
0: No, I know it's 100% true because
1: full-on crash out meltdown.
0: And as I'm reading the story, they even mention in here that for most cases, there's no rhyme or reason why a toddler melts down. They just do.
1: They just don't know how the world works yet, and they cannot regulate their little bodies yet. And so they need our help, Gene. Don't get me started on this. Mm-hmm. Okay? I don't know what the scenario was, okay?
0: No, we don't.
1: There are probably parents who let a lot of things slide, and then when it comes down to this, it becomes very problematic. But I am not in a position to judge parents whatsoever with toddlers.
0: Now, I never did fly with my kid, but, you know, things, when you're flying, you know, there's pressure changes, and if you're a kid, you cannot vocalize, my ears hurt,
1: right,
0: or my head feels weird.
1: Something is weird.
0: So you, but this was before the flight took off. But yes, this has started a debate online. Would you pay extra to be on a flight with no kids?
1: Look, it is 2026. If you don't like it, first of all, kids are allowed to exist in public.
0: It is true.
1: Second, you already have headphones. Stick them in, listen to your music, watch the movie on the back of the screen. I don't care what you do. Mind your business. The parents are probably doing their very best.
0: And by the way, it's an ongoing poll, but over on Reddit, it's about 50-50.
1: Is it really?
0: It's about 50-50.
1: Wow.
0: I'm betting that the 50% that say, you know what, kids should be allowed on flights are probably the ones that have kids, I'm guessing.
1: That would be my guess as well.
0: Let's wrap it up on that note. You go forth, be fruitful. I'll be right back with more music next. Mornings in the Country.
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8: Dar Feedlot is having a high-moisture corn meeting Thursday, July 16th from 4 to 7 p.m. at the Dawson County Fairgrounds Beer Garden on the west side of the rodeo arena. 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

Country, 93.1 River, Jason Aldean, and Don't Tell On Me, just after 9 o'clock Wednesday morning. I am Gene, the band Perry. Now it's Better Dig 2, 93.1 The River.

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0: Taylor Swift, I knew it, I knew you. Hello, it is Gene. Thank you for tuning in this morning. Let's talk 75th Diamond Anniversary Drive. I mentioned earlier today that we're going to be in Beaver City at the Furnace County Fair tomorrow night. Rodeo is going on 7 to 9. We'll be out there taking registrations for the Chevy Silverado, the Yamaha Kodiak, and the Broil King Grill. But oh no, that is not it for the weekend. Check it out. We will be in Beaver City tomorrow night. We will be in Hastings at the Adams County Fair Friday night. We will be in Lexington at the Dawson County Fair on Saturday. We'll also be at the Perkins County Fair in Grant on Saturday. And then Sunday, we will be in Minden at the Kearney County Fair. That is a very busy weekend, so we hope to see you. And we've got so much more coming up. Remember, you can always find out where we're going to be by going to KRVN.com. Click on the Fun and Games tab where it says 75th Diamond Anniversary Drive. Go in there and get all the information. Red button says events. You'll find out where we're going to be, and you can get registered at all of them and increase your chances of winning those wonderful prizes. We'll see you up next, Beaver City, tomorrow night from 7 to 9 at the Furnace County Fair.
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5: For KRVN News, I'm Bob Rogan. A North Platte man is facing multiple charges after authorities say he crashed a pickup into a home while allegedly driving under the influence. According to court documents, officers were dispatched shortly after 11:15 p.m. Monday to a residence at 301 East 13th Street in Lexington after reports that a vehicle had jumped a curb and struck the front of a home. Police found a Ford F-250 pickup with significant front-end damage, along with extensive damage to the home's front entrance. No one inside the residence was injured. The driver and sole occupant, identified as 30-year-old Robert Adams, showed signs of impairment, according to investigators, who reported smelling alcohol, observing slurred speech and unsteady movements, and receiving an admission of alcohol consumption. Authorities say several alcohol containers were also found inside the pickup. Adams was taken to Lexington Regional Health Center for medical clearance before being transported to the Lexington Police Department for chemical testing. He was booked into the Dawson County Jail and has been charged with driving under the influence. Governor Jim Pillen has issued an emergency declaration in response to the Corkscrew Road fire in Sioux County, southwest of Crawford. The wildfire, which began on Friday, was ignited by lightning and fueled by high winds, low humidity, and extremely dry conditions. The fire has burned nearly 30 acres and continues to be a threat to the health and safety of Nebraskans while damaging and threatening both public and private property. For KRVN News, I'm Bob Rogan. It's the American Minute celebrating America's 250th birthday and brought to you by Bex Hybrids, five generations American made, Rouse Rakes, and Burwell Livestock Market.
6: One of the most famous images of the Revolutionary War was painted in 1851 by German Emanuel Lutz. It depicted George Washington standing in the bow of a boat crossing an icy river. Not only a tribute to the brave young country, but Lutz hoped this painting would inspire his German countrymen to pursue more liberal reforms in Germany, just like America. Shipped to America in 1851, Washington crossing the Delaware hung in the U.S. Capitol Rotunda before moving to the Met in New York City. Only 12 and a half inches by 21 inches, this painting has stirred the patriotic emotions of countless Americans, a treasured part of American history we celebrate today.
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8: Ample sunshine expected today, with daytime highs approaching 89. Winds out of the southeast, 8 to 15 miles per hour. Clear skies again tonight, lows level off around 65. Bright sunshine tomorrow, high temperatures reach up to 92. Clear skies and dry, Friday and Saturday, mid-90s. Friday, upper 90s by Saturday. From the River Weather Center, I'm meteorologist Paul Trombley. Currently, it's 74 degrees.
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0: That is Kevin Powers getting a little help from Shaboozy and Move On. Good life, great country, 93.1 The River, another hot day out there. It's going to feel much hotter than it actually is. We might not even reach 90 today, which is pretty average for this time of year, but it's going to feel much, much hotter because of the humidity. I say it all the time, but I'm going to say it again. Please take precautions. If you got to work outside today, hydrate, hydrate, hydrate. Of course, take breaks as often as possible. If you can take them inside an air-conditioned building, please do. And make sure you keep the radio tuned in. I'm not sure that that helps you cool down, but it can't hurt, right? We'll be right back with more music next. Mornings in the Country.
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That's going to wrap it up for me. Remember, more chances to win tickets to the Red Willow County Fair coming up with Jason and Alex this afternoon. Luke Combs now. Sleepless in a hotel room. Have yourself a great Wednesday. 93.1.

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6: 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September corn is up 8 at 446 and 3 quarters. December up 7 and 3 quarters at 648 and a half. August soybeans up 9 at 1201 and 3 quarters. November up 9 at $12. September Chicago wheat up 29 and a quarter at 674 and a quarter. December up 28 at 687 and three quarters. September KC wheat up 35 at

0: 13, December up 33¾ at 726. August soybean meal up 160 at 319, and August bean oil down 43 at 71.97. August live cattle are down 92 at 230.50. October down $1.42 at 226.25. August feeders up 70 at 349.50. September down 15 at 344.70. And August lean hogs up 87 at 99.32.
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12: Ample sunshine expected today, with daytime highs approaching 89. Winds out of the southeast, 8 to 15 miles per hour. Clear skies again tonight. Lows level off around 65. Bright sunshine tomorrow. High temperatures reach up to 92. Clear skies and dry Friday and Saturday. Mid-90s Friday, upper 90s by Saturday. From the River Weather Center, I'm meteorologist Paul Frombly. Currently, it's 74 degrees.
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It's John Party and Last Night Lonely on 93.1 The River. Jason Jorgensen with you. Glad to have you along. Another day into Fair Week. Coming up before 10:30, I have a chance for you to win tickets to some of the big events coming up for the Red Willow County Fair in Cook next week. But up next on The River, it's Ella Langley and Morgan Wallen. Good life.

It's a Little Big Town, a Girl Crush on 93.1 The River. We are just minutes away from giving away tickets to this year's Red Willow County Fair in McCook. If you'd like to go on us for free, egg tight, your chance to win is just minutes away. And up next on The River, it's Tucker Wetmore. I know.

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8: Well, the Dawson County Sheriff's Foundation is in the early stages of establishment and has numerous events planned to start raising funds. Dawson County Sheriff Office Sergeant and Foundation Board Member Adam Wackler says the foundation's mission is to support all Dawson County first responders, whether that be law enforcement, fire, and EMS. Their main target of support is education and training, but Sergeant Wackler says they also hope to provide scholarships to county youth.
9: We'd like to do some scholarships once we get established. We'd like to start off with doing two scholarships. One would be available to children of any Dawson County first responders, and then we would open another scholarship, hopefully, that would be available to any local student attending a school in Dawson County.
8: The foundation also has a goal to recognize Dawson County first responders.
9: We would like to really take a closer look at first responder recognition. Recognizing first responders directly counteracts the high stress, often traumatic nature of their work. It reduces burnout, prevents mental health decline, and it boosts retention and recruitment.
8: The Dawson County Sheriff's Foundation will be hosting a free will donation pancake feed this Sunday, July 19th at the Cozad Grand Generation Center from 8 a.m. to 2 p.m. They will also have a booth set up at the Dawson County Fair with games, prizes, and popsicles for kids, giving the public a chance to learn more about the foundation and its goals. You can find more news at KRVN.com. I'm Ellen Simmons.
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13: Ample sunshine expected today with daytime highs approaching 89. Winds out of the southeast, 8 to 15 miles per hour. Clear skies again tonight. Lows level off around 65. Bright sunshine tomorrow. High temperatures reach up to 92. Clear skies and dry Friday and Saturday, mid-90s. Friday, upper 90s by Saturday. From the River Weather Center, I'm meteorologist Paul Frobley. Currently, it's 77 degrees.
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0: From the old Whatever Happened to Pile, remember that guy? Get more in beer money on 93.1 The River. Are you ready to be a winner? The Red Willow County Fair is rapidly approaching in McCook. It runs the 21st through the 26th, and we are offering you a pair of tickets squared. That's right, 4 tickets. These tickets are good for the Demo Derby, which is set for Thursday the 23rd, Rascal Martinez on Friday the 24th, or their big rodeo on Saturday the 25th. Would you like to check it out? Caller 5 makes you a winner this morning, 844-931-9000. Once again, caller number 5 gives you a chance to win Red Willow County Fair squared. Caller 5, 844-931-9000. Would love to hear from you, and best of luck to you.
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0: wondering, who is it? Well, we played them before. It's the Red Clay Strays. Demons in Your Choir on 93.1 The River. Hey, congratulations goes out to Jesus Torres of Cambridge. Jesus was listing. He called in, and he was caller number four. So he wins our Red Willow County Four Squared. He wins four tickets to a number of the big shows that are coming up next week at the fair in McCook. Alex has another chance for you to win after, too. But if you see Jesus today, roaming around Cambridge, tell him congratulations. On the way, more of your favorites are just ahead this morning on the river.
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3: Showing off her creative side, that's what Tessa Rundle likes about being involved in 4-H. We're finding her at a 4-H fashion day, judging all of your stuff. Tessa, tell me what items you brought here.
4: I brought an embroidered jacket and a bedazzled jacket, along with, for construction, for modeling, I have a knitted scarf. I'm doing lots of other projects, like I bedazzled a book, fairy gardens, lots of art.
3: Yeah, you like being creative, is that right?
4: Yes.
3: And you've even gotten to go on to the state fair in the past, is that right?
4: I have gotten to go to state fair.
3: And what was that experience like, getting to go and be part of the state 4-H fashion show?
4: It was interesting because it was my first year and I didn't know what to expect. I also wear a very hot outfit and it was hot outside and I had to stand for a few hours.
3: So you got into the state fair your first year in 4-H, is that right?
4: Yes.
3: Has it provided some fun opportunities though?
4: Yeah, it has allowed me to make new friends and try new things.
3: There are a couple of families here that from your school, they have kids in your school, is that right?
4: Yeah.
3: Just a couple, but most probably don't know.
4: Yes.
3: Would you tell them, maybe should they check it out? Do you think they'd find something that they might enjoy?
4: I believe most people at my school would find something that they would absolutely love here.
0: If you know a kid like Tessa, always crafting something, they might find their place through Nebraska 4-H. That's Tessa Rundle, our 4-H Spotlight.
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I'm 93.1 of Miller, Riley Green, and Luke Combs. It is fair week. It is fair season. And you can watch the Dawson County 4-H youth show off their livestock all week long through our live streaming. This is brought to you by the Dawson County Ag Society and their sponsors. They'll have all kinds of video shows this week. You can find that at krvn.com. 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All of that info is there. Best of luck to the kids and maybe more luck to the parents on getting it all pulled off this week. And up next on the river, here's Jason Aldean.

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5: 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September corn is up 8 3/4 at 447 1/4. December up 8 3/4 at 469. August soybeans up 6 3/4 at 1199 1/2. November up 7 1/4 at 1198 1/4. September Chicago wheat up 33 at 678. December up 32 at 691 3/4. September KC wheat up 40 3/4 at 718 3/4. December up 39 at 731 1/2. August live cattle are down 67 at 230.75. October down 120 at 226.45. August feeders up 87 at 349.67. September down 2 pennies at 344.82. August lean hogs up 130 at 99.75. 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
3: Ample sunshine expected this afternoon with daytime highs approaching 89. South winds 8 to 15 miles per hour. Clear skies again tonight. Lows dip down to about 65. Sunny skies tomorrow. Highs level off around 92. Ample sunshine and dry Friday and Saturday. Mid-90s Friday, upper 90s by Saturday. From the River Weather Center, I'm meteorologist Paul Frombly. Currently 79.
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1: 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And 93.1 River.
0: I'm Jason Jorgensen. There's no problems out there for you this morning. Hope all looks good as we set sail on this Wednesday. Just ahead, the latest from Ella Langley. Here's hit music from Nate Smith and Bulletproof on the River.
2: Yeah.

Gutella Langley and Be Here on 93.1 The River. Well, for some of our younger listeners, you may or may not know this, but there was a day in the early 90s that George Strait actually starred in a movie. In 1992, he was in a movie called Pure Country, and believe it or not, he played a country singer. And he's up next on The River.

0: Goldfish and Bottle Rockets on 93.1 The River. He has a big show coming up next week in North Platte. I have no idea what's on my agenda next week, but I'm tempted. I'm tempted to go see Scotty McCreery at the Lincoln County Fair in North Platte. For more information on that big show and everything else that is coming up across river country, you can find that on the Runza concert page, and it's brought to you by Runza of Gothenburg.
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5: Well, the Furnace County Fair is this week in Beaver City. Tonight and tomorrow night features the Double Down Rodeo starting at 8 p.m. Furnace County Ag Society Vice President Doug Bergman says this year's rodeo promoter is new from previous years.
6: Guy we've had before, been with us for 20-some years, and he retired. And the Double Down, he was helping the guy last year and the year before. He was actually our announcer for the last 2 years. And he also raised some bulls and stuff, so he was bringing a few of his bulls down to go with the Rodeo Rose and everything. So we're kind of excited because it's kind of new blood. And so I did glance at the entries the other day. It seems like we got a few more than we've had in the past. I think we've got 9 or 10 bull riders between the two nights and lots of ropers.
5: The rodeo will have multiple roping events, including team, co-ed, breakaway, and calf roping, plus the usuals of barrel racing, bareback, and saddle bronc riding, as well as ranch bronc riding for the amateurs. Bergman adds both nights of the rodeo will have mutton bustin' starting at 7 p.m. along with steer riding for the bigger kids on Thursday. For all the details on this year's fair, go to Furnace County Fair and Rodeo Facebook page. Well, Governor Jim Pillen issued an emergency declaration in response to the Corkscrew Road Fire in Sioux County, southwest of Crawford. The wildfire, which began on July 10th, was ignited by lightning and fueled by high winds, low humidity, and extremely dry conditions. The fire has burned nearly 30 acres and continues to threaten the health and safety of Nebraskans while damaging and threatening both public and private property. The proclamation activates vital state resources and authorizes the use of the governor's emergency fund to help cover costs associated with responding to the fire and mitigating its impact. For KRVN News, I'm Ellen Simmons.
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10: Ample sunshine expected this afternoon with daytime highs approaching 89. South winds 8 to 15 miles per hour. Clear skies again tonight. Lows dip down to about dry. Friday and Saturday, mid-90s. Friday, upper 90s by Saturday. From the River Weather Center, I'm meteorologist Paul Frombly. Currently, it's 81 degrees.
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0: Jason Aldean and the Old Barn Stool on 93.1 The River. And coming up this morning, a look at this date in history. Some interesting things to go back and take a look at. Also in the works, music from Parmalee and Blanco Brown here on The River.
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Just Away on 93.1 The River. Jason Jorgensen with you. Okay, taking a look at some interesting things that have happened on this date throughout history. It was on this date in 2006 that something called Twitter was launched. Of course, that's gone on to become a phenomenon. No longer called Twitter, called X, but I don't know what some people would do with their day if they didn't have X. Also, it was on this date 4 years ago, this fateful date. It was reported that police in Germany were hunting for thieves that stole 500 cases of urinal cakes from a truck that was transporting them. A driver had parked to take a nap and woke up. They were all gone. It goes to show there's value in everything. So if you are a truck driver working your way across river country today, and if you are hauling urinal cakes, and if you stop to take a nap, you better make sure that the lock is secure on the back of the truck. We're here to help at the river. But up next, here's Parker McCollum and Killin' Me.

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1: 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December up 8 1/4 at 468 3/4. August soybeans up 4 1/4 at 1197. November up 5 1/4 at 1196 1/4. September Chicago wheat up 36 1/2 at 681 1/2. December up 36 1/4 at 696. September Kansas City wheat up 44 1/2 at 722 1/2. December up 43 at 735 1/2. August live cattle are down $1.82 at $229.60. October down $2.30 at $225.35. August feeders are down 87 at $347.92. September down $225 at $342.60. August lean hogs are up $1.72 at $100.17. October up $1.97 at $86.35. 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
7: Daytime highs approaching 89 this afternoon under mainly sunny skies. Winds out of the southeast, 8 to 15 miles per hour. Clear skies tonight. Lows dip down to about 65. Clear skies tomorrow. Daytime highs approaching 92. Ample sunshine and dry Friday and Saturday. Mid-90s Friday, upper 90s by Saturday. From the River Weather Center, I'm meteorologist Paul Trombley. Right now, 81.
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Couple of lovebirds there. Blake Shelton and Gwen Stefani, Nobody But You on 93.1 The River. Jason Jorgensen with you. Raise your hand if you think those two should do some more music together. My right hand is stretched as high as it will go. We'll see. They don't need to work. And up next on The River, Kenny Chesney and Carry On.

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2: I knew I'd see her around. I'd be at some party, she'd show up and I'd be walking out. 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I'd act

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I see them everywhere together, and it's hitting a little too close to home. She's so far gone, but she didn't go far. She was over.

It's Sam Hunt, Braked Up in a Small Town on 93.1 The River. It is fair week and it is fair season around here. Of course, right across the street, Dawson County Fair, a lot of things going on. 4-H Cafe is operational. Be sure to check that out. And I know one thing, there's a walking taco from that place in my future.

0: We are Nebraska's country station. It's Lainey Wilson and John Mayer. Great title of a song there. Phone keys won. My guess is most folks go through that routine one way or another when they're headed out of the house each day. Hopefully you have all three today and made it to work. On the way, a 93-second news update from the KRVN News Center.
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0: The Buffalo County Fair is bringing a legendary country night your way. Country hitmaker Tracy Lawrence is taking the stage Friday night, July 24th in the Landmark Implement Arena, performing fan favorites like Time Marches On, Paint Me a Birmingham, and Find Out Who Your Friends Are. And kicking off the night, country duo Tiger Lily Gold. 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Tracy Lawrence with special guest Tiger Lily Gold. Let's wrap up summer the right way with one last ride at the Buffalo County Fair.
1: Well, this Sunday, July 19th from 8 a.m. to 2 p.m. is the Dawson County Sheriff's Foundation Free Will Donation Pancake Feed Fundraiser at the Cozette Grand Generation Center. The foundation is in the early stages of getting established, and Adam Wackler, a Dawson County Sheriff's Office sergeant and a board member of the foundation, talks about the foundation's mission.
2: We established the foundation in order to assist other agencies, including the Sheriff's Office, all first responding agencies in Dawson County, to include fire, EMS, law enforcement. Some of the key things that we really target is going to be education and training. With education and training, we'd like to assist local first responders and their respective agencies with funding to ensure the Dawson County first responders receive the most current and up-to-date training in their specific fields.
1: Sergeant Wackler adds, once the foundation is more established, they're looking to start up two scholarships for Dawson County youth, including one for students who are children of any Dawson County first responder, and a second for any student attending a Dawson County school. The foundation also looks to raise funds for a future training facility for first responders in the county to use and stay up to date on all current safety and training recommendations. A 23-year-old Cozette man has been arrested on felony charges of child enticement by electronic communication device and enticement by electronic communication device. An affidavit in the case has been sealed by the court, but the incidents are alleged to have occurred this past Sunday, July 12th. The investigation in the case is ongoing. Dawson Peterson was arraigned on the charges yesterday morning in Dawson County Court. His bond was set at 10% of $100,000. He will return to Dawson County Court on July 28th at 11 a.m. for preliminary hearing. For KRVN News, I'm Ellen Simmons.
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5: Daytime highs approaching 89 this afternoon under mainly sunny skies, southeasterly winds 8 to 15 miles per hour. Lows level off around 65. Tonight, clear skies. Ample sunshine expected. Tomorrow, high temperatures reach up to 92. From the River Weather Center, I'm meteorologist Jennifer Vujicki. Right now, 82.
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0: 21 and Don't Weigh on 93.1 The River. Coming up this lunch hour, my stat of the day, and it involves U.S. men and power tools. All right, what's the connection there? Hang tight. You don't want to miss that info. It's about 10 minutes away. Also, just ahead, hit music from Thomas Rhett and Russell Dickerson on the river.
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0: Doing waking up with someone like me. I swear, girl, you could have anyone you choose. I should stop asking questions for you. 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
1: it's Thomas Rhett, Beautiful As You on 93.1 The River. Jason Jorgensen with you. Okay, earlier this hour, I brought this up. Here's our stat of the day. It involves U.S. men and drills and power tools. What do you think the connection is? Well, the experts say over 111,000 U.S. men are injured each year using drills and power tools. I guess I'm not surprised by that. So if you are up to that today, read the instructions, be careful, and you don't want to lose a digit or end up in the ER or be a statistic. And up next on The River, here's Russell Dickerson.
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4: 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With a check of your markets, I'm Lacey Shippey for the Rural Radio Network. September corn is up 10 and a quarter at 448 and three quarters. December up 10 and a quarter at 470 and three quarters. August soybeans up 9.5 at 1202 and a quarter. November up 10.5 at 1201 and a half. September Chicago wheat up 36 and a quarter at 681 and a quarter. December up 35 and three quarters at 695 and a quarter. September Kansas City wheat up 45 at 723. December up 43 and three quarters at 736 and a quarter. August live cattle are down $1.22 at 230.20. October down 175 at 225.90. August feeders up 122 at 350.02. September down 35 at 344.50. And August lean hogs are up $1.92 at $100.37. 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
2: Daytime highs approaching 89 this afternoon under mainly sunny skies, southeasterly winds 8 to 15 miles per hour. Lows level off around 65. Tonight, clear skies. Ample sunshine expected. Tomorrow, high temperatures reach up to 92. From the River Weather Center, I'm meteorologist Jennifer Vujicic-Ski. Currently, it's 84 degrees.
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Great trio there, Hardy, Tim McGraw, and Eric Church and MacArthur on 93.1 The River. I'm Jason Jorgensen, just playing the hits. Hopefully you're staying cool out there this week. But up next, here's Stop This Country from Jordan Davis, and Take It From Me on The River.

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It's Cody Johnson and Traveling Soldier on 93.1 The River. Well, with it being so busy with so many big events going on, yeah, we will be out there this week with our 75th Diamond Anniversary Drive. Your next chance to check it out and get registered to win and potentially pick up some great KRVN River or Kimmy swag is set for tomorrow night. Beaver City. They have the big rodeo going on as part of the Furnace County Fair. So look for our crew tomorrow night. They will be in Beaver City. We'll be in Hastings on Friday night. And up next on the river, here's Brett Young.

0: What a collaboration from those two a while back. Benny Zimmerman, Luke Combs, Backup Plan, and 93.1 The River. News update is just ahead from the KRVN News Center, along with a River Rewind from Alan Jackson.
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2: As we celebrate the 250th birthday of America this July, here are some interesting facts about the Revolutionary War. April 19th of 1775 is the date most known as the start of the American Revolution, but historians consider the first death of the war 5 years earlier in 1770 when Crispus Attucks was killed during the Boston Massacre. Independence Day is July 4th when the Declaration was signed, but Continental Congress actually declared our independence on July 2nd.
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6: Voters in the Palmer School District appear to have approved a $6.95 billion bond issue for additions and renovations to the district's facilities in Palmer. Unofficially, the vote was 272 to 102, with additional votes yet to be counted. The school district is in central Nebraska, spanning parts of Howard, Merrick, and Nance counties. It sits about 20 miles north of Grand Island. The bond proposal includes a secure main entrance, a new federal emergency agency rated storm shelter, 4 new classrooms to handle a growing student population, renovated spaces for programs and support services, and a second gymnasium with locker rooms. If the bond passes, it enables an additional $5 million grant from the Roy and Gloria Dinsdale Foundation. Well, Dawson County Fair started today and runs through Sunday, July 19th, with a theme, America's 250th, Past, Present, and Possibilities. Dawson County Extension Educator Sarah Fanning says, along with the many 4-H and FFA events, the 4-H Cafe is open each day of the fair.
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7: Ample sunshine expected this afternoon with daytime highs approaching 89. Southeasterly winds 8 to 15 miles per hour. Clear skies tonight, lows dip down to about 65. Highs around 90 tomorrow, mainly sunny. From the River Weather Center, I'm meteorologist Jennifer Wojcicki. Right now, 84.
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0: There is a Back in the Day replay from Brad Paisley and Carrie Underwood. Remind me, at the height of their superpowers in the music business. Hey, coming up in my Before I Go segment, I'm going to pose a question, and maybe you have an opinion on this. When does news become old news? That story is just ahead. Also in the works, music from Justin Moore and Coe Wentzel on the River.
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4: Dar Feedlot is having a high moisture corn meeting Thursday, July 16th from 4 to 7 p.m. at the Dawson County Fairgrounds Beer Garden on the west side of the rodeo arena. AgSpire and UNL will have water simulators showing how different soils and cover crops handle rain events. The Andersons, Bungie, and Dar office staff will be available to talk about contracting high moisture corn. Come join us at the Dawson County Fair in Lexington, Nebraska.
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It's Justin Moore with a woman you love on 93.1 The River in my Before I Go segment. Here's this question for you. When does news become old news? Well, on the internet, the answer is about a day and a half. Study at Notre Dame found that it takes 36 hours for half of total online readership of a news article to have read it. Those who get their news online don't necessarily read news articles evenly throughout the day. Instead, they read in bursts. So while a story may seem old to some, for others who are just getting around to checking it out, that's new stuff to them. There you go. And of course, for the latest news, sports, and weather, we invite you to check out KRVN.com every day. We don't get everything, but we try our best. That is it for me. Alex is at after two, and I'll leave.

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7: 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September corn up 9 at 447.5. December up 9 at 469.5. August soybeans up 9.5 at 1202.25. November up 10.75 at 1201.75. September Chicago wheat up 32.5 at 677.5. December up 32.25 at 692. September KC wheat up 42 at 720. December up 40.75 at 733.25. August live cattle down $1.30 at 230.12. October down 165 at 226. August feeders up 115 at 349.95. And September down 47 at 344.37. August lean hogs up $1.87 at $100.32. October up $2.35 at $86.72 here on the Rural Radio Network.
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6: Mainly sunny skies this afternoon with daytime highs approaching 89. Southeasterly winds 8 to 15 miles per hour. Lows level off around 65. Tonight, clear skies. Daytime highs approaching 90. Tomorrow, mainly sunny skies. From the River Weather Center, I'm meteorologist Jennifer Wojcicki. Right now, it's 85 degrees.
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Blake Shelton here on the river to kick things off this Wednesday afternoon. It's Afternoons with Alex, powered by Gothenburg Health. On the way here this Wednesday, Morgan Wallen and Ernest, Flatland Cavalry.

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Nebraska's best country, 93.1 The River. County Fair is starting to kick off all across River Country. One of them, the Dawson County Fair, and we're streaming some of those fun events taking place at the Dawson County Fair. More on that in a few minutes after Morgan Wallen and Ernest on The River.

0: life. Great country here on 93.1 The River. The Dawson County Fair is kicked off just across the street from the River Studios, and you can watch the Dawson County 4-H youth show off their livestock all week long through our live streaming. 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
4: A 21-year-old Norfolk man has been sentenced to 35 years in federal prison on child pornography charges. The U.S. Attorney's Office says Noah Hale was sentenced July 9th in federal court in Lincoln after being convicted of production, receipt, and possession of child pornography. U.S. District Judge Susan M. Bazes imposed a 420-month prison sentence followed by a lifetime term of supervised release. Hale was also ordered to pay restitution and additional funds to programs that support victims of these crimes. Federal investigators began looking into Hale in 2024 after the FBI received information about online predators grooming minors and coercing them into creating sexually explicit content. Authorities said tips linked Hale to multiple social media accounts where he allegedly requested, shared, and distributed child pornography. A search of his Norfolk residence and electronic devices uncovered approximately 2,300 media files, many believed to have been created by victims he targeted online. Investigators were able to identify 30 victims between the ages of 11 and 17 from across the U.S. and at least one other country. According to court documents, Hale used manipulation, threats, and other tactics to pressure minors into producing images and videos. Federal officials said many of the files involved degrading content and documented self-harm. U.S. Attorney Leslie A. Woods said Hale used technology to exploit children and praised the lengthy prison sentence. FBI Omaha Special Agent in Charge Eugene Cowell said the case highlights the dangers posed by online child predators and the importance of continued efforts to identify offenders and protect victims. The investigation was conducted by the FBI as part of the Department of Justice's Project Safe Childhood Initiative. This case was investigated by the Federal Bureau of Investigation. For KRBN News, I'm Ellen Simmons. What's the only thing better than the lineup at the Perkins County Summer Jam? You might head home with a new ride. 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Livestock galore, amazing 4-H projects, open class projects, and more. Homemade food and pies at the Legion Auxiliary Food Stand, and bring the kids for games and rides at the home-owned carnival. Don't miss the livestock auction and horseshoe tournament on Saturday. Then come Sunday for church and breakfast at the Civic Center. It's the Gosper County Fair in Elwood. Once you go, you'll want to come back. It's fair season, and Pony Express Chevrolet Buick Gothenburg and Pony Express Ford Minden are celebrating 4-H youth and their hard work as they prepare for county and state fair. 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
5: Mid-Nebraska weather.
0: Some popcorn-like clouds popping up around River Country, but outside of that, lots of sunshine here for your Wednesday. Temperatures in the upper 80s, low 90s around the area. Southeast winds 10 to 15, gusting to 25. Looking at tonight, mid-60s, clear skies. We'll see those southeast winds 10 to 15 again. And for Thursday and Friday, sunny skies both days, low 90s tomorrow, mid to upper 90s for your Friday. Looking at your River Country temperatures out there right now, 86 in Lex and Holdridge, 87 Kearney and Broken Bow, 90 at McCook, Cambridge, and North Platte, and River Country, Kansas right now also reading in the low 90s. More weather info, news, sports, alongside the markets, KRVN.com.
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0: Alaska's best country, 93.1 The River. River Country is right now starting to pop up with county fairs all over. And this week and next, we're going to be hitting all of them, as many of them as we can, for your chance to win big and get signed up for the 75th Diamond Anniversary Drive. Your chance to win that Chevrolet Silverado pickup, the Yamaha Kodiak 450, or the Broil King Grill. Tomorrow, we're going to be at the Furnace County Fair in Beaver City from 7 to 9. We'll be at the Adams County Fair in Hastings from 5:30 to 7:30. And then on Saturday, we're going to be at the Dawson County Fair from 6 to 8 and the Perkins County Fair from 4 to 6 Mountain Time, alongside the Kearney County Fair on Sunday from 4 to 6. Next week, we'll be at the Howard, Gosper, Buffalo, Red Willow, and Webster County Fairs, alongside Nebraska's Big Rodeo in Burwell and the Harvard Parade next Saturday. 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
2: Showing off her creative side, that's what Tessa Rundle likes about being involved in 4-H. We're finding her at a 4-H fashion day, judging all of your stuff. Tessa, tell me what items you brought here.
3: I brought an embroidered jacket and a bedazzled jacket, along with, for construction, for modeling, I have a knitted scarf. I'm doing lots of other projects, like I bedazzled a book, fairy gardens, lots of art.
2: Yeah, you like being creative, is that right?
3: Yes.
2: And you've even gotten to go on to the state fair in the past, is that right?
3: I have gotten to go to state fair.
2: And what was that experience like, getting to go and be part of the state 4-H fashion show?
3: It was interesting because it was my first year and I didn't know what to expect. I also wear a very hot outfit and it was hot outside and I had to stand for a few hours.
2: So you got into the state fair your first year in 4-H, is that right?
3: Yes.
2: Has it provided some fun opportunities though?
3: Yeah, it has allowed me to make new friends and try new things.
2: There are a couple of families here that from your school that have kids in your school, is that right?
3: Yeah.
2: Just a couple that most probably don't know.
3: Yes.
2: Would you tell them, maybe should they check it out? Do you think they'd find something that they might enjoy?
3: I believe most people at my school would find something that they would absolutely love here.
4: If you know a kid like Tessa, always crafting something, they might find their place through Nebraska 4-H. That's Tessa Rundle, our 4-H Spotlight.
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We'll have a check of your ag headlines from Steve White just a few minutes away. 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
1: 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He says those tighter rows aren't just about planting more trees. They're designed to help support the crop and make orchard management more efficient.
0: Because when we plant so densely in these tight spacings, you kind of need that wire to help support the weight of the apple trees and the fruit that's being borne off of them.
1: See how technology and new growing practices are changing Nebraska's apple production at Kimmel Orchard, just outside of Nebraska City. Funding made possible by the Specialty Crop Block Grant Program. I'm Alex Makovica, back with you on the Rural Radio Network for a look at today's agriculture news. A Nebraska program is helping ag educators sharpen their skills by learning from some of the best in the classroom. Through the FIELD program that's coordinated by the Nebraska Ag Educators Association, teachers spent time observing fellow ag educators and bringing new ideas back to their own classroom. For example, Stapleton FFA advisor Daisy Nichols visited Adams Central Ag teacher Brandon Jacobitz and says she gained new strategies for engaging students, including the use of hands-on activities, bell ringers, and exit tickets to provide daily feedback. Nichols says seeing how another teacher balances a strong curriculum with FFA success gave her ideas that she can take back to serve her own students in her classroom back in Stapleton. Well, happening tomorrow is the 5th annual Ag Tech Connect Conference that'll take place at Nebraska Innovation Campus in Lincoln. It's being put on by the Combine, their director, Brennan Costello.
2: I like to say that Nebraska should be the proving ground for any new ag technology. You think about some of the frontiers that we're seeing in ag tech right now, which would be autonomous robotics, biomanufacturing, kind of this new way of added agriculture, precision livestock health tech. When you think about Nebraska, we have the most diversity yet density of ag in the nation. So if you're going to do an irrigated, non-irrigated crop science product, if you're going to do an agriculture robotic product on a broad acre crop or in a livestock facility, Nebraska has it all.
1: Costello says the goal is not to create technology for agriculture, but to make sure that technology solves real problems producers are facing. We'll bring you coverage from that event beginning tomorrow. I'm Alex Makovica on the Rural Radio Network.
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9: 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AgSpire and UNL will have water simulators showing how different soils and cover crops handle rain events. The Andersons, Bungie, and Dar office staff will be available to talk about contracting high moisture corn. 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
11: Mid-Nebraska weather.
12: A lot of sunshine around River Country here this Wednesday. Temperatures in the upper 80s, low 90s in south central Nebraska, north central Kansas. We'll see the southeast winds rest of the day, 10 to 15, gusting to 25. For tonight, clear skies, low to mid

0: 60s with southeast winds 10 to 15. And then for your Thursday, sunny again tomorrow, low 90s with the mid-90s Friday, and as well for Saturday. Looking at your River Country temperatures right now, 87 in Lex and Kearney alongside Broken Bow and Ord, 86 in Holdridge, and 88 in Norton, Kansas. Elsewhere, we're in the 90s right now, 90 in North Platte, McCook, Cambridge, Phillipsburg, and Smith Center, Kansas, and it's 93 in Oberlin. More weather info, KRVN.com.
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Afternoons with Alex, powered by our friends at Gothenburg Health. We'll have your 93 seconds of country music news in a few minutes. Also, Zach Top, Kenny Chesney, and a little something from Florida Georgia Line. I'll also check my email here in a couple minutes after George Burge on The River.

Zach Top here on the river this afternoon. Lots of fun with the Dawson County Fair and with a whole bunch of county fairs. You can win tickets during the drive at 5. I'll have more on that after Kenny Chesney here on the river.

0: Riders on the River this Wednesday, and we've got county fair tickets that we're going to give away here during the drive at 5. Red Willow County Fair takes place here July 21st through the 26th next week, and we're giving you a pair of Ticket Square 4 tickets. And these tickets are good for your choice of events, whether it's the Demo Derby on Thursday, July 23rd, the Rasca Martinez concert next Friday the 24th, or the NSRA Rodeo Saturday, July 25th. It's the Red Willow County Fair in McCook next week, July 21st through the 26th. During the drive at 5, we'll be giving away these tickets, so make sure you listen in for that cue to call and be my caller number, whichever number. Haven't decided yet, but make sure you're listening in. 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
4: 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These youth will highlight their projects, talk about the days at county fair, and their next steps in 4-H. 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
2: The Dawson County Sheriff's Foundation is in the early stages of establishment and has numerous events planned to start raising funds. Sergeant with the Dawson County Sheriff's Office and Foundation Board member Adam Wackler says the foundation's mission is to support all Dawson County first responders, whether that be law enforcement, fire, and EMS. Their main target of support is education and training, but Sergeant Wackler says they also hope to provide scholarships to county youth.
5: We'd like to do some scholarships once we get established. We'd like to start off with doing two scholarships. One would be available to children of any Dawson County first responders, and then we would open another scholarship, hopefully, that would be available to any local student attending a school in Dawson County.
2: The foundation also has a goal to recognize Dawson County first responders.
5: We would like to really take a closer look at first responder recognition. Recognizing first responders directly counteracts the high stress, often traumatic nature of their work. It reduces burnout, prevents mental health decline, and it boosts retention and recruitment.
2: The foundation will be hosting a free will donation pancake feed this Sunday, July 19th at the Cozad Grand Generation Center from 8 a.m. to 2 p.m. They will also have a booth set up at the Dawson County Fair with games, prizes, and popsicles for kids, giving the public a chance to learn more about the foundation and its goals. That was a quick look at your news. For more, visit our website, krvn.com. Reporting from the KRVN News Center, I'm Christian Schwartz.
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7: Everything about Democrat Dan Osborne is fake.
8: Osborne says he's independent, but he's endorsed by the Democrat machine. Osborne admitted he'd give Democrats control of the Senate.
7: Dan Osborne said he'd have been the deciding vote to tax our tips, overtime, and Social Security,
8: taking thousands out of our pockets. 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
7: Dan Osborne claims he's for the working man, but Osborne and his wife paid themselves hundreds of thousands of dollars through shady Wyoming companies they control, skirting election laws.
8: Osborne and his family have pocketed nearly $500,000 already.
7: And you know, some of that money was raised with a man who allegedly trafficked young girls for Jeffrey Epstein.
8: Gross. 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
0: Mid-Nebraska weather. A lot of sunshine the rest of the afternoon around River Country. Southeast winds 10 to 15 with gusts about 25. Still seeing the upper 80s, low 90s as well. All around River Country. Tonight, mid-60s, clear skies. Those southeast winds will back off a little bit, as we'll see gusts again up to 25 overnight. For your Thursday, low 90s, lots of sunshine again, south winds gusting to 20. And then for Friday and Saturday, mid-90s for the south winds. Not as bad as what we've seen here today and tomorrow. Right now in River Country, 87 in Lex, 86 Holdridge, 88 in Kearney, 87 as well in Broken Bow. The 90s right now in McCook, Cambridge, and in River Country, Kansas. 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

0: Eric Church on the river leading us into your 93 seconds of country music news this Wednesday. We kick it all off with Carly Pierce. What if you made Carly a member of Alison Krauss and Union Station? And it's something you'll likely be able to envision once you hear Carly's new preview for Honest Woman. Carly wrote in her socials, and I quote here, "Bluegrass has always been part of who I am. I can't wait for y'all to hear What If You Loved Me with Molly Tuttle and Dan Tominski this Friday," end quote. Of course, Dan is a longtime but former member of Alison Krauss and Union Station. Molly's a bluegrass star with a voice reminiscent of Alison's. If you're so intrigued by the prospect, but you can't make it until Friday, you can check out a short snippet as a preview. And for Carly, her fifth studio album drops next month, August 28th. Additionally, here, a little bit closer to the weekend, outside of that August 28th date, Post Malone this weekend will be headlining the FIFA World Cup 2026 closing ceremony. He'll be performing just before the final soccer match that takes place at MetLife Stadium, or as FIFA would like us all to call it, New York, New Jersey Stadium on Sunday. The closing ceremony will also feature an appearance by Tom Cruise, Italian singer-songwriter Laura Pausini, Nicole Scherzinger, Robbie Williams, and the YouTube creator iShowSpeed. And Jennifer Hudson will be singing the national anthem. Closing ceremony begins 90 minutes before kickoff, 1:30 Eastern, noon 30 River Time on Sunday. You can find more with the news on the country music side of things and the hard news as well at our website, krvn.com. 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

Chris Young and Kane Brown on the river. The markets have closed here for your Wednesday commentary from the Rural Radio Network in just a few minutes after Bailey Zimmerman.

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6: This is the story of the one. As a main

0: extremely effective and good with its drone technology, to the point where it was striking refineries deep inside of Russia. I mean, 1,500 miles or more deep into Russia, and being very effective with it in disrupting production of fuel there. And its ultimate goal seemed to be to reduce the availability of fuel for Russia to use in the war. And it's also been striking ships that were transporting fuel to the front.
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13: Mid-Nebraska weather.
14: Lots more sunshine around River Country the rest of the afternoon into the evening. Those southeast winds carrying through, 10 to 15, gusting to 25. We'll also see that tonight. Clear skies overnight with the lows in the mid-60s. For your Thursday, low 90s tomorrow. South winds 10 to 15, gusting to 20. And then for Friday, Saturday, Sunday, lots of sunshine with temperatures getting closer and closer to the triple digits. We'll be in the mid-90s Friday and Saturday, upper 90s on Sunday. Right now in River Country, 87 in Lex and Bow, 86 Holdridge, 88 in Kearney, 89 in North Platte. Low 90s in McCook, Cambridge, and in River Country, Kansas. 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

out now from your drive at 5. It's Afternoons with Alex on 93.1 The River, powered by our friends at Gothenburg Health. Here in the 4 o'clock, we'll look at the Zac Brown Band, little Ian Munsick on the way, Ella Langley, Taylor Swift, and something from The King. 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

Zach Brown Band here alongside Alan Jackson here this Wednesday afternoon. The Nebraska Beef Passport carries on throughout the rest of the summer. How you can take part with the river after Jelly Roll here this Wednesday.

0: country here on the river. 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
3: A lot of sunshine around River Country right now. We're seeing the upper 80s, low 90s in central Nebraska and north central Kansas. Southeast winds rest of the day into tonight, 10 to 15, gusting to 25. Tonight, lows will be in the mid-60s, and for your Thursday, low 90s with lots of sunshine. And temperatures Friday, Saturday, and Sunday just continuing to ratchet up as we get into triple-digit range. We'll be in the mid-90s Friday and Saturday, upper 90s on Sunday. River Country temperatures right now, 87 in Lex, Holdridge, and Broken Bow, 88 in Kearney, 89 in Ord, 90s everywhere else in North Platte, McCook, Cambridge, and in River Country, Kansas, where it's 92 in McCook, 91 everywhere else. And more weather info is at KRVN.com.
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1: Taylor Swift here on the river this Wednesday, getting you ready now for your TV guide. And in the TV guide for your Wednesday, a couple of big events tonight. ABC at 7 o'clock, it's the ESPYs, hosted by Marcelo Hernandez. It's the ESPYs which salutes some of the most pivotal and influential trailblazers in sports and some of the biggest sporting moments of the past 12 months. Additionally, new episode of Big Brother on CBS, that's at 7 o'clock. And as well, 7 on Fox, it is a new episode of MasterChef, followed then afterwards at 8 on Fox with the series premiere of Nation's Dumbest. Now, it's hosted by comedian Jack Whitehall. The competition challenges celebrity contestants to survive a gauntlet of quizzes, physical challenges, and classroom tests, all while trying to avoid being crowned Nation's Dumbest Celebrity. That's 8 o'clock tonight on Fox. Series premiere of Lucky's on Apple TV, and the series premiere of Ride or Die is on Prime Video. Additionally, Kathy Griffin has confirmed her new relationship with a 22-year-old man, sharing a photo on Instagram where the two are holding hands, and the 65-year-old comedian captioned her photo, "He's 22. Have at it, Internet." In May, she posted another photo with an unnamed man closer to her age, which has since been deleted. And since it seems fitting, since we had Taylor Swift to start things off before your TV guide, following her wedding to Travis Kelce earlier this month, a artist has sold acrylic cubes filled with debris collected from the venue's streets for $25 each. Now, the unusual souvenirs sold out in just under 24 hours. Sad, but not overly too surprising, because I think anybody of the Taylor Swift fandom would be willing to grab literally anything they can from that wedding. I haven't seen any photos yet from it, speaking of which. We'll have more in your drive at 5, including your chance to win tickets to the Red Willow County Fair here on Nebraska's Best Country, 93.1 The River.
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Jason Aldean, as we get ready for your drive at 5 on the river, it's Afternoons with Alex, powered by our friends at Gothenburg Health. Before that, a check of your closing cash grain bids for local elevators in River Country. It's after Megan Maroney on the river.

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6: August 28th of 1963 marked a profound change for the civil rights movement. That day, Martin Luther King Jr. delivered his I Have a Dream speech from the steps of the Lincoln Memorial to over 250,000 people. 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His speech highlighted the unfulfilled promise of equality, the urgent need for nonviolent change, and the vision for racial harmony and justice. Martin Luther King's speech is as important today as it was in 1963.
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0: Hard red winter wheat, 6.55. Eustis corn, 4.02. Beans, 11.21. Wheat, 6.45. Northbot corn, 4.12. Beans, 11.31. Wheat, 6.50. Kappa ethanol in Minden, corn is at 4.37. Kappa grain in Elm Creek, corn 4.12. Beans, 11.32. Country Partners Gothenburg, corn 4.19. Beans, 11.46. Wheat, 6.45. Farnham corn, 4.07. Beans, 11.31. Wheat, 6.50. Nebraska corn processing in Cambridge, corn is at 4.58, and CHS Loomis, corn 4.04, beans 11.32. 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
10: Heading into your drive at 5, it's been a beautiful Wednesday. Lots of sunshine, some clouds that have popped up around mid-Nebraska. And throughout northern Kansas, we're seeing temperatures still holding steady in the upper 80s and low 90s. For tonight, low 60s with the winds continuing to be southeasterly, 10 to 15 gusting to 25. That'll be the same as well for tomorrow, low 90s on hand. Friday, mid-90s, Saturday and Sunday also in the 90s with a chance for some triple digits the closer we get to Sunday. Looking at your River Country temperatures heading into the drive at 5, 87 in Lex, Holdridge and Bow, 88 Kearney, 89 Ord, 92 in McCook, 90 in North Platte and Cambridge, and right now the low 90s in River Country, Kansas. More weather info, krvn.com.
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Kicked it all off with Morgan Wallen. On the way, Zach Bryan, Tim McGraw, Kenny Chesney, a little something from Dan and Shay, and your chance to win tickets to the Red Willow County Fair in a few minutes. Let's kick it all off with John Party here on the River.

country on 93.1 The River. Getting ready to give away some tickets for the Red Willow County Fair that takes place next week. Keep listening for your chance to call in. It's after Tim McGraw here on The River.

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1: Zach Bryan here on the Rivers. It's now time to give away those tickets for the Red Willow County Fair. It takes place next week, 21st through the 26th. This year, the Rivers is giving you a chance to win a pair of tickets squared, or four tickets for your chance to go to the Demo Derby on next Thursday, the 23rd, Rasco Martinez next Friday, the 24th, or the NSRA Rodeo next Saturday, the 25th. You can win big right now. I'm looking for caller number 6 to 844-931-9000. Again, caller number 6 to 844-931-9000 to win big with Red Willow County Fair Squared right now with Nebraska's Best Country, 93.1 The River. Don't miss out on the Red Willow County Fair taking place next week in McCook. Next Tuesday, the 21st, rolling through the 26th next Sunday. And don't miss out on one of these tickets right now. Again, that number to call, 844-931-9000. Looking for caller number 6.
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4: 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For the first time, passengers and freight could travel the entire continental United States from the Atlantic to the Pacific. The Transcontinental Railroad caused a major shift in 19th century America and one of the greatest man-made accomplishments ever. The total miles of track from Sacramento to Omaha was 1,900 miles, coming together at Promontory Summit in Utah.
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6: A 21-year-old Norfolk man has been sentenced to 35 years in federal prison on child pornography charges. The U.S. Attorney's Office says Noah Hale was sentenced July 9th in federal court in Lincoln after being convicted of production, receipt, and possession of child pornography. The judge imposed a 420-month prison sentence, followed by a lifetime term of supervised release. Hale was also ordered to pay restitution and additional funds to programs that support victims of these crimes. Federal investigators began looking into Hale in 2024 after the FBI received information about online predators grooming minors and coercing them into creating sexually explicit content. Authorities said tips linked Hale to multiple social media accounts where he allegedly requested, shared, and distributed child pornography. A search of his Norfolk residence and electronic devices uncovered approximately 2,300 media files, many believed to have been created by victims he targeted online. Investigators were able to identify 30 victims between the ages of 11 and 17 from across the United States and at least one other country. According to court records, Hill used manipulation, threats, and other tactics to pressure minors into producing images and videos. Federal officials said many of the files involved degrading content and documented self-harm. More details on this story and other news stories, as well as ag information, sports, and weather, can all be found on our website, krvn.com. Reporting from the KRVN News Center, I'm Christian Schwartz.
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1: Mid-Nebraska weather. Beautiful Wednesday around River Country. Temperatures have been in the upper 80s, low 90s in some spots. Tonight we'll see things cool off to the mid-60s. Southeast winds 10 to 15, gusting to about 25. For tomorrow, sunshine for your Thursday, low to mid-90s. South winds 10 to 15, gusting to 20. And then we'll see the mid-90s Friday and Saturday. Upper 90s could see the triple digits on Sunday. River Country temperatures in your drive at 5, 87 in Lexington, 86 in Holdridge, and 88 in Broken Bow and Cambridge, alongside North Platte. Kearney's at 89, McCook's at 92, River Country, Kansas in the low 90s. More weather info online, krvn.com.
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0: Good life, great country here on 93.1 The River. The Dawson County Fair is kicked off just across the street from the River Studios, and you can watch the Dawson County 4-H youth show off their livestock all week long through our live streaming. 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
5: Ellis Island, the gateway to America, is often romanticized in books and movies. In reality, for many, it was a terrifying process that didn't always result in admittance to the United States. Ellis Island saw more than 12 million immigrants, an average of 5,000 a day. While orderly, it was an overwhelmingly bureaucratic process of inspections, including physical and mental. But when successful, immigrants boarded the ferry from Ellis Island to New York City with a tremendous relief that the end of a long journey to the promise of the United States was beginning.
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0: yeah. My last single Saturday night.
1: Cole Swindell on the river here this Wednesday. Big congratulations goes out to Brock from Kearney. He was caller number 6 earlier here in the drive at 5. Gives him a pair of tickets, not just one pair of tickets, fair squared 4 tickets to the Red Willow County Fair taking place next week in McCook. Keep listening to the river tomorrow and Friday. Chance to win tickets for the Buffalo and Gosper County Fairs. Don't miss out with the river all week long to win some concert tickets and tickets for everything happening at the county fair. Dan and Shay next on the river.

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1: The Battle of Gettysburg marked the turning point in the Civil War. After defensive victories in Virginia, Confederate General Lee's hope was winning a battle north of the Mason-Dixon line would force negotiations to end the war. The overwhelming defeat at Gettysburg prevented Lee's goal and forced a retreat. Union Major General Meade also missed an opportunity. Despite President Lincoln's urging, he did not pursue Lee's retreating army, thus missing the opportunity to trap him and force a Confederate surrender. The bloodiest single battle of the war. There were more than 50,000 casualties in 3 days.
0: Celebrating America's 250th birthday with this American Minute on KRVN, The River, and CAMI.
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7: Mid-Nebraska weather.
5: Lots of sunshine throughout the evening in River Country. Those southeast winds will not back down, though, heading into tonight. Temperatures cool off to the mid-60s. The southeast wind still gusting to 25 at times overnight. For your Thursday, lots of sunshine tomorrow, low 90s, for the south winds 10 to 15, gusting to 20. And then for Friday, Saturday, and Sunday, lots of sunshine, mid-90s for Friday and Saturday, upper 90s on Sunday. We could see the triple digits Sunday heading into Monday of next week. More weather info online alongside the news, sports, markets, and so much more at our website, krvn.com.
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Ryan Wallen here on 93.1 The River. We've just wrapped up your Drive at 5, presented by Gothenburg Health. In a few minutes, Rodney Atkins on the way, alongside Blake Shelton and Luke Combs. And if you want to be my boss, you can join the Nebraska Rural Radio Association. We've got the next generation memberships that we've got right now. More on that in a few minutes after Stella Lefty on The River. On a train.

0: John Morgan here on the river this Wednesday, and as I joked earlier here in the 6 o'clock hour, you could be my boss on 93.1 The River. 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
10: Fox News, I'm Tom Graham. The U.S. military launching 2 waves of strikes against Iran today. President Trump insisting leadership in Tehran wants to negotiate a peace deal after an earlier interim ceasefire was broken.
11: They want to settle so badly. They don't like what we're doing. And they do want to settle. We'll find out whether or not we settle with them or we just finish it off.
10: The president says the military will begin targeting Iranian power plants and bridges. Heavy rains turning roads into rivers for central and southern Texas.
12: Flash flood warnings and watches persist in the region all the way through Thursday, and many roadways impassable. First responders and officials warning people, do not try to drive through these waters.
10: Fox Weather's Robert Ray in Uvalde County, Texas. Defending champion Argentina rallying to beat England 2-1 in advance to the World Cup final. They'll take on Spain on Sunday. 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
13: One of the services that I offer that is new to the area is that of a hip preservation program. So that involves a hip arthroscopy. A small surgery just involves a few poke holes. And with this, I can treat some pathology such as labral tears as well as hip impingement. I also offer typical joint replacements as well as treating athletic type injuries as well. I am Dr. Eric Heidman, and I am a proud member of the team at Hastings Orthopedics and Mary Lanning Healthcare.
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15: I'm Pete Ricketts, candidate for Senate, and I approve this message.
16: Everything about Democrat Dan Osborne is fake.
17: Osborne says he's independent, but he's endorsed by the Democrat machine. Osborne admitted he'd give Democrats control of the Senate.
16: Dan Osborne said he'd have been the deciding vote to tax our tips, overtime, and Social Security,
17: taking thousands out of our pockets. Then he'd turn around and give that money and citizenship to illegal immigrants. Just listen.
18: A clear path and a streamline to citizenship. Just give him a damn Social Security card already.
16: Dan Osborne claims he's for the working man, but Osborne and his wife paid themselves hundreds of thousands of dollars through shady Wyoming companies they control, skirting election laws.
17: Osborne and his family have pocketed nearly $500,000 already.
16: And you know, some of that money was raised with a man who allegedly trafficked young girls for Jeffrey Epstein.
17: Gross. Don't be fooled by fake Dan Osborne.
16: Paid for by Pete Ricketts for Senate.
0: Mid-Nebraska weather. Lots of sunshine throughout the evening in River Country. Those southeast winds will not back down, though, heading into tonight. Temperatures cool off to the mid-60s. The southeast wind still gusting to 25 at times overnight. For your Thursday, lots of sunshine tomorrow, low 90s, with the south winds 10 to 15, gusting to 20. And then for Friday, Saturday, and Sunday, lots of sunshine, mid-90s for Friday and Saturday, upper 90s on Sunday. We could see the triple digits Sunday heading into Monday of next week. 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

0: Langley on the River here this Wednesday. Starting to wrap things up a little bit for the shows for the Dawson County Fair. And we're very excited here with KRVN to announce that we're going to be live streaming the Dawson County Fair and some of the great events taking place at the fair all week long with those livestock events. Big thanks to the Dawson County Ag Society and their sponsors. 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
3: Agriculture played a major role in the Revolutionary War. Despite blockades and high taxes England used to control the flow of goods, our farming forefathers served as the backbone of the colonial economy and the main source of food for both the Continental Army and the English Army due to the Quartering Act. Farms provided staples like flour, beef, and pork to the soldiers, sometimes willingly and sometimes due to foraging when both armies confiscated goods from local farmers. Another challenge for agriculture was a labor shortage. When fathers and older sons were fighting in the war, the work of the farm often fell to wives and younger children, adding to the burden the Revolutionary War placed on agriculture.
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the rivers to start to wrap things up in your Drive at 5, presented by Gothenburg Health. Big congratulations goes out to Brock from Kearney. He was caller number 6 earlier in the Drive at 5, winning tickets to the Red Willow County Fair. Keep listening here throughout the rest of the week. We'll have tickets to the Buffalo County Fair and the Gosper County Fair here through Friday for your chance to win big with the river. In a few minutes, have a little bit more on the forecast. Cody Johnson, and first, let's kick

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13: 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Paid for by the NDOT Highway Safety Office.
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1: 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Now, the mission has changed. Stepping into civilian life isn't about finding a job. 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
3: Mid-Nebraska weather. Final check of the forecast before Backstage Country tonight. Calls for sunshine the rest of the evening before the sun sets. We'll see the temperatures cool off to the mid-60s overnight with southeast winds 10 to 15, gusting to 25. For your Thursday, lots of sunshine tomorrow, low 90s, as we'll see the south winds 10 to 15, gusting to 20. And then for Friday, Saturday, and Sunday, mid-90s with a chance to see the triple digits by Sunday. Temperatures Friday, mid-90s, south winds about 5 to 10. And then we'll see the chance for those triple digits this weekend, heading into Monday of next week. More on the forecast 24-7 alongside news, sports, the markets, and more at KRVN.com. I've been Alex Hammacky. 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